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2: Get the news you need when you need it by downloading the Pembina Valley Online app. Good evening, I'm Robin Weeb, and here's what's making local news this hour. Winkler Police and Winkler Fire were on scene Tuesday morning responding to a motor vehicle collision on Pembina Avenue. In an updated statement, Winkler Police Chief Ryan Hunt said a northbound Ford Escape traveling on Canada Street stopped at the stop sign before entering Pembina Avenue, but then proceeded onto Pembina Avenue before it was safe to do so, with an eastbound Hyundai Elantra unable to stop in time and colliding with the driver's side of the Ford Escape. According to Hunt, the driver of the Hyundai Elantra and a passenger in the Ford Escape were transported to hospital by EMS with injuries. Both vehicles were towed from the scene. The driver of the Ford Escape was issued a ticket for proceeding before safe to do so. An Altona resident has lost $50,000 as a result of online fraud. Altona police received the report May 25th after a male logged into his Scotiabank account, accidentally using a fraudulent website to do so. By doing that, the victim inadvertently provided his banking information. The next day, he noticed approximately $50,000 had been e-transferred out of his account to several unknown accounts. Scotiabank was contacted, froze the account, and continues to look into the incident. Altona police continue to investigate. However, have indicated once money is transferred out of the country, it becomes very difficult, if not impossible, to retrieve it. Regional Connections celebrated the achievements of English language students during its June 11th graduation ceremony. Language Program Coordinator Rhoda Keck said the event recognizes a year of dedication as students work to build new lives in Canada. She says staff witnesses the growth students make throughout the year, from everyday conversations to speaking in front of crowds.
3: Oh man, today is just like the crowning glory of a year of really hard labor. These students come in every day, winter, summer, maybe summer, spring, fall, and they just dedicate themselves to just building a better life here in Canada, and part of that is learning English.
2: Keck described the students as brave, fierce, and humble for the way they embrace new challenges and opportunities. If you ride an e-bike, e-scooter, e-skateboard, or any other personal electric vehicle in Morden, you need to be aware of the significant bylaw changes that have brought new rules into effect. Mayor Nancy Penner says number one is helmets are now mandatory for all riders of all ages, and only one rider is permitted at a time.
4: Rider is not permitted on city sidewalks or boulevards. And we see this so often, especially on Stephen Street, where so many pedestrians are. E-riders must be ridden as close as possible to the right-hand curb of the road and travel in the same direction as traffic. And riders, you have

0: to obey all the traffic laws and rules. So when you see a stop sign, stop.
1: Penner stresses both Morden Police and the city's bylaw officer will be patrolling, ensuring the new rules are being followed. 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
1: Tonight, partly cloudy with a 30% chance of showers early this evening and a risk of a thunderstorm. Clearing this evening, wind north, 30 kilometers per hour, gusting to 50 with a low of 7. Thursday, sunny, becoming a mix of sun and cloud in the afternoon. Wind northwest, 20 kilometers per hour, becoming light late in the afternoon with a high of 19. Tomorrow night, a few clouds with increasing cloudiness after midnight, then a 60% chance of showers before morning and a risk of a thunderstorm with a low of 10. Friday, periods of rain with a high of 20. Saturday, sunshine with a high of 22. Sunday, sunshine with a high of 23. And Monday, a mix of sun and cloud with a high of 24 degrees. Know before you go with your trusted CDK local weather on the Pembina Valley Online app.
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2: Tonight, partly cloudy with a 30% chance of showers early this evening and a risk of a thunderstorm. Clearing this evening, wind north, 30 kilometers per hour, gusting to 50 with a low of 7. Thursday, sunny, becoming a mix of sun and cloud in the afternoon. Wind northwest, 20 kilometers per hour, becoming light late in the afternoon with a high of 19. Tomorrow night, a few clouds with increasing cloudiness after midnight, then a 60% chance of showers before morning and a risk of a thunderstorm with a low of 10. Friday, periods of rain with a high of 20. Saturday, sunshine with a high of 22. Sunday, sunshine with a high of 23. And Monday, a mix of sun and cloud with a high of 24 degrees. Know before you go with your trusted CDK local weather on the Pembina Valley online app.
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0: While you're still sleeping, farmers are already working to provide the food we eat every day. 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
8: Here is your CDK electric forecast. Tonight, partly cloudy with a 30% chance of showers early this evening and a risk of a thunderstorm. Clearing this evening, wind north, 30 kilometers per hour, gusting to 50 with a low of 7. Thursday, sunny, becoming a mix of sun and cloud in the afternoon. Wind northwest, 20 kilometers per hour, becoming light late in the afternoon with a high of 19. Tomorrow night, a few clouds with increasing cloudiness after midnight, then a 60% chance of showers before morning and a risk of a thunderstorm with a low of 10. Friday, periods of rain with a high of 20. Saturday, sunshine with a high of 22. Sunday, sunshine with a high of 23. And Monday, a mix of sun and cloud with a high of 24 degrees. 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
2: Good evening, I'm Robin Weeb with your local news, streaming now through the Pembina Valley Online app. Moussa Mustapha arrived in Canada from the Central African Republic in September 2025 without any English. After enrolling in classes at Regional Connections, he said he can now speak.

0: speak, read, write, and listen in English. He was one of the students who celebrated the milestone at Regional Connections graduation ceremony on June 11th. He shares more.
1: It is very important to me because English, it is the first language in the world. Many countries speak in English. If you speak in English, you don't have problem to travel.
0: Language program coordinator Rhoda Keck described the students as brave, fierce, and humble for the way they embrace new challenges and opportunities. Winkler's Grad Parade 2026 happens Thursday, June 18th, starting at 7:30 p.m. The annual tradition celebrates grads, community, and even fashion. NPC grad Maya shares her favorite memory from school.
2: I really enjoyed being in the travel club and being able to take trips like that. I went on both of the trips. I went to Greece and Italy, and then I went to Germany, Switzerland, and Austria. And so this last one, I got to go with all of my friends, which was really nice.
0: Grads from GVC, NPC, and homeschool students can register online to participate. For details, read the full feature on Pembina Valley Online or on the Pembina Valley Online app. A new effort is underway to help promote and grow Gretna. The municipality of Rhineland is working with Choice Realty to develop a marketing plan for a piece of land on the east side of town that was once part of a railway spur. Reeve Don Weeb says the goal is to explore residential development opportunities and encourage investment. He says council is also looking at additional ideas with the local urban district committee.
3: Gretna Credit Union building is sold, and looks like that tenant there could be a benefit to the community. And so we're trying to use every effort we can to get as much to happen in Gretna as possible.
0: Officials say early signs, including recent property activity in the community, are encouraging. A 68-year-old man has died in a workplace incident at a commercial farming business south of Winkler. With more, here's Chris Sumner.
4: Pembina Valley RCMP responded to the scene in the arm of Stanley around 3:30 p.m. Tuesday afternoon, along with Winkler Fire Department. Investigators determined the man was working when he became entangled with machinery. He died at the scene. RCMP and Manitoba Workplace Health and Safety are investigating. For Pembina Valley Online, I'm Chris Sumner.
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0: Here is your CDK electric forecast. Tonight, partly cloudy with a 30% chance of showers early this evening and a risk of a thunderstorm. Clearing this evening, wind north, 30 kilometers per hour, gusting to 50 with a low of 7. Thursday, sunny, becoming a mix of sun and cloud in the afternoon. Wind northwest, 20 kilometers per hour, becoming light late in the afternoon with a high of 19. Tomorrow night, a few clouds with increasing cloudiness after midnight, then a 60% chance of showers before morning, and a risk of a thunderstorm with a low of 10. Friday, periods of rain with a high of 20. Saturday, sunshine with a high of 22. Sunday, sunshine with a high of 23. And Monday, a mix of sun and cloud with a high of 24 degrees. 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
2: Now, your Pembina Valley online weather.
3: Tonight, partly cloudy with a 30% chance of showers early this evening and a risk of a thunderstorm. Clearing this evening, wind north, 30 kilometers per hour, gusting to 50 with a low of 7. Thursday, sunny, becoming a mix of sun and cloud in the afternoon. Wind northwest, 20 kilometers per hour, becoming light late in the afternoon with a high of 19. Tomorrow night, a few clouds with increasing cloudiness after midnight, then a 60% chance of showers before morning and a risk of a thunderstorm with a low of 10. Friday, periods of rain with a high of 20. Saturday, sunshine with a high of 22. Sunday, sunshine with a high of 23. And Monday, a mix of sun and cloud with a high of 24 degrees. Know before you go with your trusted CDK local weather on the Pembina Valley online app.
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1: Now, your Pembina Valley online weather.
2: Here is your CDK electric forecast. Tonight, partly cloudy with a 30% chance of showers early this evening and a risk of a thunderstorm. Clearing this evening, wind north, 30 kilometers per hour, gusting to 50 with a low of 7. Thursday, sunny, becoming a mix of sun and cloud in the afternoon. Wind northwest, 20 kilometers per hour, becoming light late in the afternoon with a high of 19. Tomorrow night, a few clouds with increasing cloudiness after midnight, then a 60% chance of showers before morning and a risk of a thunderstorm with a low of 10. Friday, periods of rain with a high of 20. Saturday, sunshine with a high of 22. Sunday, sunshine with a high of 23. And Monday, a mix of sun and cloud with a high of 24 degrees. 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
2: 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New rules are now in place governing personal electric vehicle use in Morden. The amendments to the city's traffic control bylaw are directed at riders of e-bikes, e-scooters, e-skateboards, among others. Mayor Nancy Penner.
3: Our officers and our bylaw officer and the police will be out. They will be probably at first just giving you a warning, but you can be fined and repeat offenders. Your piece of equipment can be confiscated. So just a heads up.
2: Some of the changes include helmets and are now mandatory for all riders of all ages, and personal electric vehicles are not allowed on sidewalks or boulevards. Winkler Police and Winkler Fire were on scene Tuesday morning responding to a motor vehicle collision on Pembina Avenue. Alexander Peters has more on the story.
4: In an updated statement, Winkler Police Chief Ryan Hunt said a northbound Ford Escape traveling on Canada Street stopped at the stop sign before entering Pembina Avenue, but then proceeded onto Pembina Avenue before it was safe to do so. An eastbound Hyundai Elantra was unable to stop in time and collided with the driver's side of the Ford Escape. According to Hunt, the driver of the Hyundai Elantra and a passenger in the Ford Escape were transported to hospital by EMS with injuries. Both vehicles were towed from the scene. The driver of the Ford Escape was issued a ticket for proceeding before safe to do so. I'm Alexander Peters.
2: Winkler's Grad Parade 2026 happens Thursday, June 18th, starting at 7:30 p.m. The annual tradition celebrates grads, community, and even fashion. NPC grad Maya and GVC grad Dashika describe their gowns.
5: My dress is like a wine red color. It has like an A-line skirt. It's not super poofy.
6: And it has glitter.
5: So much glitter that it looks like they took a shaker and like shook it on the skirt.
7: Well, I have an emerald green dress. It kind of flares at the bottom. It's a little loose and it flares at the bottom. It's not glittery at all, but it's plain and it's simple and it looks really nice.
2: Grads from NPC, GVC, and homeschool students can register online to participate. For details, read the full feature on Pembina Valley Online or on your Pembina Valley Online app. The Municipality of Rhineland says it's beginning a broader effort to support growth in Gretna, starting with a municipally owned parcel of land.

0: intent. Council has selected Choice Realty to develop a marketing plan for the former railway spur property on the east side of the community. Reeve Don Weave says the hope is to attract residential development and build momentum. He notes recent property sales and investment interest in the area as positive signs.
1: They're now putting together a marketing plan or maybe a proposal that council hasn't seen yet, but they're going to be working on a proposal how to market that property that we have designated as possible residential.
0: Officials say more strategies are being explored, but this project marks the starting point of growing Gretna as a community. The headlines you care about, delivered daily to your inbox. 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
6: Tonight, partly cloudy with a 30% chance of showers early this evening and a risk of a thunderstorm. Clearing this evening, wind north, 30 kilometers per hour, gusting to 50 with a low of 7. Thursday, sunny, becoming a mix of sun and cloud in the afternoon. Wind northwest, 20 kilometers per hour, becoming light late in the afternoon with a high of 19. Tomorrow night, a few clouds with increasing cloudiness after midnight, then a 60% chance of showers before morning and a risk of a thunderstorm with a low of 10. Friday, periods of rain with a high of 20. Saturday, sunshine with a high of 22. Sunday, sunshine with a high of 23. And Monday, a mix of sun and cloud with a high of 24 degrees. Know before you go with your trusted CDK local weather on the Pembina Valley online app.
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2: Here is your CDK electric forecast. Tonight, partly cloudy with a 30% chance of showers early this evening and a risk of a thunderstorm. Clearing this evening, wind north, 30 kilometers per hour, gusting to 50 with a low of 7. Thursday, sunny, becoming a mix of sun and cloud in the afternoon. Wind northwest, 20 kilometers per hour, becoming light late in the afternoon with a high of 19. Tomorrow night, a few clouds with increasing cloudiness after midnight, then a 60% chance of showers before morning, and a risk of a thunderstorm with a low of 10. Friday, periods of rain with a high of 20. Saturday, sunshine with a high of 22. Sunday, sunshine with a high of 23. And Monday, a mix of sun and cloud with a high of 24 degrees. 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
2: Tonight, partly cloudy with a 30% chance of showers early this evening and a risk of a thunderstorm. Clearing this evening, wind north, 30 kilometers per hour, gusting to 50 with a low of 7. Thursday, sunny, becoming a mix of sun and cloud in the afternoon. Wind northwest, 20 kilometers per hour, becoming light late in the afternoon with a high of 19. Tomorrow night, a few clouds with increasing cloudiness after midnight, then a 60% chance of showers before morning and a risk of a thunderstorm with a low of 10. Friday, periods of rain with a high of 20. Saturday, sunshine with a high of 22. Sunday, sunshine with a high of 23, and Monday, a mix of sun and cloud with a high of 24 degrees. Know before you go with your trusted CDK local weather on the Pembina Valley online app.
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2: Here is your CDK electric forecast. Tonight, partly cloudy with a 30% chance of showers early this evening and a risk of a thunderstorm. Clearing this evening, wind north, 30 kilometers per hour, gusting to 50.

0: 50 with a low of 7. Thursday, sunny, becoming a mix of sun and cloud in the afternoon. Wind northwest, 20 kilometers per hour, becoming light late in the afternoon with a high of 19. Tomorrow night, a few clouds with increasing cloudiness after midnight, then a 60% chance of showers before morning, and a risk of a thunderstorm with a low of 10. Friday, periods of rain with a high of 20. Saturday, sunshine with a high of 22. Sunday, sunshine with a high of 23. And Monday, a mix of sun and cloud with a high of 24 degrees. 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

0: Now, your Pembina Valley online weather.
1: Tonight, partly cloudy with a 30% chance of showers early this evening and a risk of a thunderstorm. Clearing this evening, wind north, 30 kilometers per hour, gusting to 50 with a low of 7. Thursday, sunny, becoming a mix of sun and cloud in the afternoon. Wind northwest, 20 kilometers per hour, becoming light late in the afternoon with a high of 19. Tomorrow night, a few clouds with increasing cloudiness after midnight, then a 60% chance of showers before morning and a risk of a thunderstorm with a low of 10. Friday, periods of rain with a high of 20. Saturday, sunshine with a high of 22. Sunday, sunshine with a high of 23. And Monday, a mix of sun and cloud with a high of 24 degrees. Know before you go with your trusted CDK local weather on the Pembina Valley online app.
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0: 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We play a contest on the cutting edge. Badman meets Butchered Song. 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We're going to take a grade A song like this, and we're going to slice and dice it.
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0: 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No musical artists were harmed in the making of this contest.
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3: Here is your CDK electric forecast. Tonight, partly cloudy with a 30% chance of showers early this evening and a risk of a thunderstorm. Clearing this evening, wind north, 30 kilometers per hour, gusting to 50 with a low of 7. Thursday, sunny, becoming a mix of sun and cloud in the afternoon. Wind northwest, 20 kilometers per hour, becoming light late in the afternoon with a high of 19. Tomorrow night, a few clouds with increasing cloudiness after midnight, then a 60% chance of showers before morning and a risk of a thunderstorm with a low of 10. Friday, periods of rain with a high of 20. Saturday, sunshine with a high of 22. Sunday, sunshine with a high of 23. And Monday, a mix of sun and cloud with a high of 24 degrees. 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

a memory to sustain me. 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All

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6: Tonight, partly cloudy with a 30% chance of showers early this evening and a risk of a thunderstorm. Clearing this evening, wind north, 30 kilometers per hour, gusting to 50 with a low of 7. Thursday, sunny, becoming a mix of sun and cloud in the afternoon. Wind northwest, 20 kilometers per hour, becoming light late in the afternoon with a high of 19. Tomorrow night, a few clouds with increasing cloudiness after midnight, then a 60% chance of showers before morning and a risk of a thunderstorm with a low of 10. Friday, periods of rain with a high of 20. Saturday, sunshine with a high of 22. Sunday, sunshine with a high of 23. And Monday, a mix of sun and cloud with a high of 24 degrees. 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
1: Here is your CDK electric forecast. Tonight, partly cloudy with a 30% chance of showers early this evening and a risk of a thunderstorm. Clearing this evening, wind north, 30 kilometers per hour, gusting to 50 with a low of 7. Thursday, sunny, becoming a mix of sun and cloud in the afternoon. Wind northwest, 20 kilometers per hour, becoming light late in the afternoon with a high of 19. Tomorrow night, a few clouds with increasing cloudiness after midnight, then a 60% chance of showers before morning and a risk of a thunderstorm with a low of 10. Friday, periods of rain with a high of 20. Saturday, sunshine with a high of 22. Sunday, sunshine with a high of 23. And Monday, a mix of sun and cloud with a high of 24 degrees. 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
1: Tonight, partly cloudy with a 30% chance of showers early this evening and a risk of a thunderstorm. Clearing this evening, wind north, 30 kilometers per hour, gusting to 50 with a low of 7. Thursday, sunny, becoming a mix of sun and cloud in the afternoon. Wind northwest, 20 kilometers per hour, becoming light late in the afternoon with a high of 19. Tomorrow night, a few clouds with increasing cloudiness after midnight, then a 60% chance of showers before morning and a risk of a thunderstorm with a low of 10. Friday, periods of rain with a high of 20. Saturday, sunshine with a high of 22. Sunday, sunshine with a high of 23. And Monday, a mix of sun and cloud with a high of 24 degrees. Know before you go with your trusted CDK local weather on the Pembina Valley Online app.
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2: Here is your CDK electric forecast. Tonight, partly cloudy with a 30% chance of showers early this evening and a risk of a thunderstorm. Clearing this evening, wind north, 30 kilometers per hour, gusting to 50 with a low of 7. Thursday, sunny, becoming a mix of sun and cloud in the afternoon. Wind northwest, 20 kilometers per hour, becoming light late in the afternoon with a high of 19. Tomorrow night, a few clouds with increasing cloudiness after midnight, then a 60% chance of showers before morning and a risk of a thunderstorm with a low of 10. Friday, periods of rain with a high of 20. Saturday, sunshine with a high of 22. Sunday, sunshine with a high of 23. And Monday, a mix of sun and cloud with a high of 24 degrees. 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
6: Tonight, partly cloudy with a 30% chance of showers early this evening and a risk of a thunderstorm. Clearing this evening, wind north, 30 kilometers per hour, gusting to 50 with a low of 7. Thursday, sunny, becoming a mix of sun and cloud in the afternoon. Wind northwest, 20 kilometers per hour, becoming light late in the afternoon with a high of 19. Tomorrow night, a few clouds with increasing cloudiness after midnight, then a 60% chance of showers before morning, and a risk of a thunderstorm with a low of 10. Friday, periods of rain with a high of 20. Saturday, sunshine with a high of 22. Sunday, sunshine with a high of 23. And Monday, a mix of sun and cloud with a high of 24 degrees. Know before you go with your trusted CDK local weather on the Pembina Valley online app.
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0: 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Badman meets Butchered Song. Here's what's going to happen. 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

0: 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No musical artists were harmed in the making of this contest. 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
1: Here is your CDK electric forecast. Tonight, partly cloudy with a 30% chance of showers early this evening and a risk of a thunderstorm. Clearing this evening, wind north, 30 kilometers per hour, gusting to 50 with a low of 7. Thursday, sunny, becoming a mix of sun and cloud in the afternoon. Wind northwest, 20 kilometers per hour, becoming light late in the afternoon with a high of 19. Tomorrow night, a few clouds with increasing cloudiness after midnight, then a 60% chance of showers before morning and a risk of a thunderstorm with a low of 10. Friday, periods of rain with a high of 20. Saturday, sunshine with a high of 22. Sunday, sunshine with a high of 23. And Monday, a mix of sun and cloud with a high of 24 degrees. 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

0: Tomorrow night, a few clouds with increasing cloudiness after midnight, then a 60% chance of showers before morning, and a risk of a thunderstorm with a low of 10. Friday, periods of rain with a high of 20. Saturday, sunshine with a high of 22. Sunday, sunshine with a high of 23. And Monday, a mix of sun and cloud with a high of 24 degrees. Know before you go with your trusted CDK local weather on the Pembina Valley online app.
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0: Electric Forecast. Tonight, partly cloudy with a 30% chance of showers early this evening and a risk of a thunderstorm. Clearing this evening, wind north, 30 kilometers per hour, gusting to 50 with a low of 7. Thursday, sunny, becoming a mix of sun and cloud in the afternoon. Wind northwest, 20 kilometers per hour, becoming light late in the afternoon with a high of 19. Tomorrow night, a few clouds with increasing cloudiness after midnight, then a 60% chance of showers before morning and a risk of a thunderstorm with a low of 10. Friday, periods of rain with a high of 20. Saturday, sunshine with a high of 22. Sunday, sunshine with a high of 23. And Monday, a mix of sun and cloud with a high of 24 degrees. 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

0: West 20 kilometers per hour, becoming light late in the afternoon with a high of 19. Tomorrow night, a few clouds with increasing cloudiness after midnight, then a 60% chance of showers before morning, and a risk of a thunderstorm with a low of 10. Friday, periods of rain with a high of 20. Saturday, sunshine with a high of 22. Sunday, sunshine with a high of 23. And Monday, a mix of sun and cloud with a high of 24 degrees. Know before you go with your trusted CDK local weather on the Pembina Valley online app.
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2: Here is your CDK electric forecast. Tonight, partly cloudy with a 30% chance of showers early this evening and a risk of a thunderstorm. Clearing this evening, wind north, 30 kilometers per hour, gusting to 50 with a low of 7. Thursday, sunny, becoming a mix of sun and cloud in the afternoon. Wind northwest, 20 kilometers per hour, becoming light late in the afternoon with a high of 19. Tomorrow night, a few clouds with increasing cloudiness after midnight, then a 60% chance of showers before morning and a risk of a thunderstorm with a low of 10. Friday, periods of rain with a high of 20.

0: Saturday, sunshine with a high of 22. Sunday, sunshine with a high of 23. And Monday, a mix of sun and cloud with a high of 24 degrees. 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

0: 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It's us, the Jonas Brothers.
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2: Tonight, partly cloudy with a 30% chance of showers early this evening and a risk of a thunderstorm. Clearing this evening, wind north, 30 kilometers per hour, gusting to 50 with a low of 7. Thursday, sunny, becoming a mix of sun and cloud in the afternoon. Wind northwest, 20 kilometers per hour, becoming light late in the afternoon with a high of 19. Tomorrow night, a few clouds with increasing cloudiness after midnight, then a 60% chance of showers before morning, and a risk of a thunderstorm, with a low of 10. Friday, periods of rain with a high of 20. Saturday, sunshine with a high of 22. Sunday, sunshine with a high of 23. And Monday, a mix of sun and cloud with a high of 24 degrees. Know before you go with your trusted CDK local weather on the Pembina Valley online app.
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1: Here is your CDK Electric forecast. Tonight, partly cloudy with a 30% chance of showers early this evening and a risk of a thunderstorm. Clearing this evening, wind north, 30 kilometers per hour, gusting to 50 with a low of 7. Thursday, sunny, becoming a mix of sun and cloud in the afternoon. Wind northwest, 20 kilometers per hour, becoming light late in the afternoon with a high of 19. Tomorrow night, a few clouds with increasing cloudiness after midnight, then a 60% chance of showers before morning, and a risk of a thunderstorm with a low of 10. Friday, periods of rain with a high of 20. Saturday, sunshine with a high of 22. Sunday, sunshine with a high of 23, and Monday, a mix of sun and cloud with a high of 24 degrees. 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
2: Looking at a mix of sun and cloud today. Light winds working our way up to a high of 21 degrees. I'm Alexander Peters, and after spending weeks caring for a mother duck and her ducklings in the school's enclosed courtyard, Winkler Elementary Grade 7 students helped guide the family through the school and out into the wild. Teacher Alvin Friesen says planning for that moment started almost as soon as the eggs were discovered.
3: We started the planning for an exit strategy right away because we knew that it was too small a space. There wasn't enough food and water to sustain them for a long time. And through our research, we learned that it wasn't a long time period between when ducklings hatch and when they abandon their nest.
2: Students eventually created a pathway through the building, allowing the duck family to safely leave the courtyard. The release was later celebrated by students throughout the school during a monthly assembly. Check out the video of the ducks being guided through the halls on Pembina Valley Online. A trip to Country Thunder is up for grabs through a new Manitou Opera House fundraiser. The raffle features two pairs of premium tickets to the July 3rd music event at Princess Auto Stadium with headliners Kane Brown and Bailey Zimmerman. Events coordinator Lindy Sharp said the fundraiser combines a love of music with support for a community icon.
4: We had the opportunity to have these tickets and we thought, hey, this is a cool opportunity for our clientele because it's all about music, right?
2: Tickets for the raffle are $50 each and available through the Manitou Opera House website. And the RM of Stanley is hoping to give prospective candidates a better understanding of municipal government ahead of this fall's election. An information session is planned for Monday, June 29th at 7 p.m. in the RM of Stanley Council Chambers. Chief Administrative Officer Luke LaHaye says the evening is designed to explain the role of council and answer questions people may have.
5: What bylaws are, what resolutions are, what kind of governance looks like in Stanley, what a councillor can or cannot do, what kind of responsibilities they have. It's just to give them a quick Coles Notes version of what the position is all about.
2: The session is open to anyone interested with no commitment required to run for office. Municipal Election Day is October 28th. 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
6: Manager for the Morden Collegiate Track and Field Team, Jamie Kirkland, says he couldn't be prouder of how the group did, and he says he's still thinking about how well they all performed as athletes.
7: Well, what goes through my mind is just, the dedication that the athletes showed to prepare for their performances this past weekend. It was a pretty weighty week, a weighty 2 weeks prior to provincials. Once they understood that they were qualified, they were training, it was three or four times. And through at this point of the season, they are occupied with work, occupied with end of year school stuff. I really got to say what put them over the top was their commitment to practice with Al and Rick as often as they possibly could.
6: Kirkland says he couldn't be prouder of the group and does credit Al Wirth and Rick Scott for a lot of the success. More on PembinaValleyOnline.com. In American Association Baseball, Lincoln beat up on Winnipeg 8-3, while in Major League Baseball, the Blue Jays blanked the Boston Red Sox 3-0. I'm Dave Anthony.
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2: Looking at a mix of sun and cloud today, light winds working our way up to a high of 21 degrees, UV index of 7. Tonight, partly cloudy, 30% chance of showers overnight with risk of a thunderstorm, low of 9. Friday, cloudy, a few showers, risk of a thunderstorm, high of 18. Saturday, sunny, high of 21. Currently in Altona, it is 6 degrees, 7 degrees in Carmen. In Morden Winkler, it is 8 degrees, and in Pilot Mound, it is 9 degrees. Winds are coming in from the north and northwest at 10 kilometers per hour with a relative humidity of 94%. Stay a step ahead of the weather with radar alerts and forecasts powered by CDK Electric on the Pembina Valley online app.
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It's Thursday morning, June 18th. Going through this week pretty quickly. And by the way, this morning, if you have the opportunity to walk or bike to work or school, it is a beautiful morning in the Pembina Valley. Just gorgeous outside. And we are looking at a high of 21 degrees today. Partly cloudy skies and light winds from the northwest. Right now it's 8 degrees. And it looks like we may see a risk of a thunderstorm overnight tonight. But as for this morning, just beautiful. We're going to highlight a local band that has some shows coming up and a new single. They're called Dark by Three. Won't be long before it is dark by three. Tune in after 7 o'clock to hear from them. Also, June is Men's Mental Health Month. An important topic to talk about because men are least likely to seek help for their mental health. So Steve Kaunhofen, counselor with Pembina Counseling Center, is going to join us in studio to talk about that at 7:30. After 8, a new ministry that has started up in town that's going to be a Bible study just for men that have gone through tough situations, like difficult divorces and other tough life situations. Yeah. We're going to hit on some of that hard-hitting stuff this morning, but also we're going to have some major fun because after 7:30, we're also going to give you today's butchered song. You'll have a chance to win $25 to Banman Meats. And of course, entries for the ultimate summer road trip with Mr. Lube and Tires are still accepted, as well as show us your summer. We want to see those photos of your pets.

0: Lots of fun. I think we should get to it. I'm Jamie Giesbrecht. 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
7: Looking at a mix of sun and clouds today, light winds working away up to a high of 21 degrees, UV index of 7. Tonight, partly cloudy, 30% chance of showers overnight with risk of a thunderstorm, low of 9. Friday, cloudy, a few showers, risk of a thunderstorm, high of 18. Saturday, sunny, high of 21. Currently in Altona, it is 6 degrees, 7 degrees in Carmen. In Morden Winkler, it is 8 degrees. And in Pilot Mound, it is 9 degrees. Winds are coming in from the north and northwest at 10 kilometers per hour with a relative humidity of 94%. Stay a step ahead of the weather with radar alerts and forecasts powered by CDK Electric on the Pembina Valley online app.
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What do you think is the most popular dog in Canada? Well, it's not a Chihuahua, I can tell you that, although a lot of us have them, and they are interesting. I'm going to give you the answer right after 21 Pilots Stressed Out, and this is your cue to submit your photo for Show Us Your Summer to win some fantastic prizes right here on the Eagle 93.5.

21 degrees is the high today, and it's a beautiful morning in the Pembina Valley. 8 degrees right now. Deep blue skies, and the trees are just such a deep green. It's absolutely gorgeous. If you have a chance to walk or bike to work or school this morning, take that opportunity. Yesterday, I was walking my dogs, and we know dogs are still Canada's most popular pet, followed by cats. And here in Manitoba, you don't have to look far to find Canada's most popular dog, a Labrador Retriever. That is Canada's most loved dog breed, thanks to its friendly personality, intelligence, and love of the outdoors. Now, I don't know about you, but I talk to my dogs a lot, and I feel like they understand me. Dogs can learn more than 100 words and gestures, while cats, they also can understand a lot. Whether or not they choose to listen is up to them, but they spend about 70% of their lives sleeping. Isn't that amazing? 70% of cats' lives are spent catnapping. But yet we feed them, clean up after them,

0: 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We want to see your pets enjoying summer, whether it's your dog swimming at the lake, your cat doing what they do, stretched out in a sunny spot. Maybe it's a horse out on the trails, or a goat, rabbit, chicken, furry, feathered friend, lizards, iguanas. We would love to see them. We're not judging. Well, we are, because somebody does have to win a prize. But I would say bonus points if they're caught doing something funny, goofy, or completely unexpected. You could win a fabulous prize pack this week just by uploading your photo through the Show Us Your Summer contest page at PeminaValleyOnline.com. You will be entered to win that prize. So grab your phone, snap a picture, or let's be honest, you probably have a camera roll filled with photos of your furry friend. They're probably the real stars of the family. And we're okay with that.
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0: love supporting local artists here at the Eagle 93.5. As a matter of fact, earlier this week, Link Neufeld was in to give Constable Dale Hebert of the Morden Police Service his very first harmonica lesson as he prepares for a new hobby in retirement. Another local band, Dark by Three, and they want to see you in the crowd this summer when they perform. We're going to get to know the local band coming up after 6:30. We've got your news, weather, and sports coming up next.
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2: Good morning. We're looking at a mix of sun and cloud today. Light winds working our way up to a high of 21 degrees. I'm Alexander Peters, and Altona Town Council has adopted a new community engagement policy aimed at making local government more accessible and inclusive. Mayor Harv Schrader says the policy focuses on four key areas: voice, belonging, reconciliation, and human rights. The town will now create a committee of council members, staff, and community stakeholders to develop an action plan. Schrader says one of the goals is to make municipal reports easier for residents to understand.
3: The tangible examples would be to have reports and executive summaries written in plain language and not the municipalese or legalese, which is the jargon that sometimes we don't understand when they're written by lawyers or so forth. So this will help everyone to have a better understanding of decisions that are coming in front of council.
2: The policy also seeks to remove barriers to participation and help newcomers better understand municipal processes. Rhineland Municipality has good news to share with residents regarding the blow dirt cleanup prompted by May's severe wind events. Reeve Don Weeb.
4: Our council is pleased to announce that the blow dirt cleanup has largely been completed before the heavy rains last week, because some of our areas got more than 3 inches of rain. And so we certainly want to commend our public works staff and the local contractors for working so diligently in getting the job done.
2: Council had targeted between $500,000 to $1 million for the cleanup, and currently Weeb says it looks like it will be just over $500,000. Rhineland, as well as several other municipalities, are awaiting word whether they may qualify for disaster financial assistance to help cover the unbudgeted costs. And Filipino culture took center stage in Morden Saturday as the community celebrated Philippine Independence Day. Organizers were forced to move much of the event indoors after rainy weather threatened the day's plans, but Jewel White says the turnout exceeded expectations.
5: The place was really packed indoors and outdoors, and I couldn't be any more thankful. Like, it was a big turnout.
2: The event featured 15 musical performers, a fashion show, food vendors, and cultural presentations. Organizers also announced the local Filipino community has officially become a registered organization. Find these stories and more on Pembina Valley Online and in the daily news delivered to your inbox when you subscribe.
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6: Manager for the Morden Collegiate Track and Field Team, Jamie Kirkland, says he couldn't be prouder of how the group did, and he says he's still thinking about how well they all performed as athletes.
7: Well, what goes through my mind is just, the dedication that the athletes showed to prepare for their performances this past weekend. It was a pretty weighty week, a weighty 2 weeks prior to provincials. Once they understood that they were qualified, they were training, I don't know, it was three or four times. And through at this point of the season,

0: they are occupied with work, occupied with end of year school stuff. I really got to say what put them over the top was their commitment to practice with Al and Rick as often as they possibly could.
1: Kirkland says he couldn't be prouder of the group and does credit Al Wirth and Rick Scott for a lot of the success. More on PeminaValleyOnline.com. In American Association Baseball, Lincoln beat up on Winnipeg 8-3, while in Major League Baseball, the Blue Jays blanked the Boston Red Sox 3-0. I'm Dave Anthony.
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3: Looking at a mix of sun and cloud today. Light winds working away up to a high of 21 degrees. A UV index of 7. Tonight, partly cloudy. 30% chance of showers overnight with risk of a thunderstorm. Low of 9. Friday, cloudy. A few showers. Risk of a thunderstorm. High of 18. Saturday, sunny. High of 21. Currently in Altona, it is 6 degrees, 7 degrees in Carmen. In Morden-Winkler, it is 8 degrees, and in Pilot Mound, it is 9 degrees. Winds are coming in from the north and northwest at 10 kilometers per hour with a relative humidity of 94%. Stay a step ahead of the weather with radar alerts and forecasts powered by CDK Electric on the Pembina Valley online app.
4: Let's be honest. 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Okay, 2 more minutes. Okay, fine. I'll get up. But I'm not happy about it. Well, that's where we come in. Weekdays at 6 a.m., you'll find great music, local guests, and enough fun to convince you the day is worth it. I'm Jamie Gies.

who's your favorite local band? Is it the M'Ladies? The Bear Yogis? The Beer Jammers? Link in the Mustaches? Maybe you're a Jamie Giesbrecht fan. I don't know. How about Dark by Three? Have you heard of them? We've been spinning one of their latest singles on the Eagle 93.5, and we're going to get to know the band. They stopped by the studio, and we're going to find out how they got the name and how they came up with this new single, as well as some of the opportunities you have to see them this summer. Coming up after Avril Lavigne and Simple Plan, two Canadian artists. This is Young and Dumb.

0: love it when a local band comes to the studio, and it's always my hope that you will love and support them too. It's brave to get up on stage and share your music, and Dark by Three stopped by actually on a day when I was sick. I was not in studio, so Ty Hildebrand took them in and found out a bit more about their name, Dark by Three, and how they came up with it.
1: When we were starting as a band, we were sitting in the basement. It was December, and we were kicking our own names because we knew that we were going to be part of a concert. And Torque Brewing, shout out to Torque, had a winter survival pack of beer, and one of the beers was called Dark by Three. And we kind of looked at each other, and we looked at the name. We went, it's fitting.
0: I love that. Dark by Three, a perfect name for a Manitoba band. That was Lyle Suderman, by the way, who plays bass in the band. And then there's Randy, Dave, Arlen, and Jared. Dark by Three. They have a new single called Nothing After All, which if you keep listening to The Eagle, you'll hear it in the 10 o'clock hour. And if you want to see them live, mark your calendars for July 22nd. Dark by Three is going to be playing Winkler's Concerts in the Park at Bethel Heritage Park, presented by RCU. So 7 p.m. is when they play, but you can show up at 6 and have some Ice Cycle, Superior Smash, Swirl and Twirl Cotton Candy, Pretty Pop Soda Shop. It's a fun highlight of summer, and it's great that Dark by Three it will have the opportunity to take the stage and share their music with all of us.
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2: Looking at a mix of sun and

0: Out today, light winds working way up to a high of 21 degrees, a UV index of 7. Tonight, partly cloudy, 30% chance of showers overnight with risk of a thunderstorm, low of 9. Friday, cloudy, a few showers, risk of a thunderstorm, high of 18. Saturday, sunny, high of 21. Currently in Altona, it is 6 degrees, 7 degrees in Carmen. In Morton Winkler, it is 8 degrees, and in Pilot Mound, it is 9 degrees. Winds are coming in from the north and northwest at 10 kilometers per hour with a relative humidity of 94%. Stay a step ahead of the weather with radar alerts and forecasts powered by CDK Electric on the Pembina Valley online app.
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are highlighting the local band Dark by Three this morning. As a matter of fact, you might hear their song pop up every now and again during our local artist feature in the 10 o'clock hour. Dark by Three, they came up with their name after a beer from Torque Brewing and thought it was fitting, especially because, well, here in Manitoba in wintertime, it's often Dark by Three. And they have a

0: new single called Nothing After All. When the band stopped by the studio, they shared with us how they wrote that song, what the process was.
1: Somebody brings the idea, the lyrics, and then it becomes what the five of us
2: decide,
1: and different things come out with. I record a lot of the demos and practices, and just for we can kind of hear what we did, what we like, what we don't like. And going back, I realized we had been playing around with this song for over a year. And first couple of times we did it was very singer-songwriter, coffee house.
2: Yeah.
1: Randy getting up there playing his guitar, singing it, and we're playing nicely behind him. And he brought it out again. He said, I want to play this one again. And I had just gotten a new effects pedal and like...
2: Well, guitar players get new effects pedals.
1: And I had found this very fuzzed out tone and was playing it. We started playing the song, and Dave and Arlen kind of went, well, if he's doing that, and then, you know, then it was didn't become Amp Wars, but definitely the tone of the guitars started to match, and then the attitude of Randy's voice started to match, and Jared came up with a drum beat that all of a sudden we went, oh, we played it like for 10 minutes, and we went, well, that was nice.
2: That worked out.
1: And then Dave goes, but I think we need to do something. And so he gave me a couple of suggestions on the bass line. We kind of figured it out. He played something that I can't play, and I went, okay. So I made it my own.
2: That's too complicated.
1: Too complicated for me, the bass player. And that led to the bass riff, and Jared went, oh, okay, and then started matching that, and then it just kept growing and growing and growing, and Arlen's coming up with the rhythm parts, Dave comes up with the solo part, and then all of a sudden we're going, okay, we got to record.
2: Yeah.
1: Like that night.
2: Somebody get their iPhone out.
1: And we did, and then we phoned up Goose and Gustavo Peters, Manchester Studios, where we where we recorded, and we said, okay, we need time, we're coming.
0: That's Lyle Suderman on behalf of Randy, Dave, Arlen, Jared. Dark by Three is the band name. If you see them pop up locally, be sure to attend their concerts. They're doing concerts in the park at Bethel Heritage Park in Winkler, July 22nd, if you want to mark your calendar. And don't forget to subscribe to our Pembina Valley Online YouTube channel. We have a video of their in-studio kind of acoustic performance of Nothing After All. Dark by Three, doing a great job. By the way, lots of the guys in the band, maybe all of them, are dads. Father's Day is coming up, and you have a chance to win a Milwaukee leaf blower chainsaw combo from Macmore Industries. All you have to do to win is call me right now. I mean, to qualify to win. All you have to do is call me. Tell me a story about your dad. What we're asking is a life lesson that your dad taught you, but we're also open to just hearing a funny story about your dad or something you think is great about your dad. Give me a call, 204-331-9350. Let's hear it. By calling in, you are entered to win that Milwaukee chainsaw leaf blower combo. Great prize just in time for Father's Day this Sunday.
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9: A good test of where you are in your walk with God is how long does it take you to ask forgiveness? And I'm not saying

0: I think it's easy, some mechanical thing that we go and just say, you know, will you forgive me? But it's a good place to figure out, why is it taking me so long to do this? Granted, some people go through incredibly difficult things, and please don't misunderstand thinking like, you know, I'm just telling you, go ask forgiveness. What I'm saying is, there are plenty of opportunities throughout the day that people offend us or we do wrong things, and why is it taking us so long to deal with it? The longer we wait to deal with forgiveness or asking forgiveness, the more difficult it becomes, and the more opportunity the enemy gives us to justify why we don't need to do this.
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2: Good morning. I'm Alexander Peters. Thinking about municipal politics, the RM of Stanley is hosting a candidates information session later this month to help residents learn more about serving on council. CAO Luke LaHaye says the evening will cover everything from council responsibilities to how municipal government operates, with consultant Ernie Epp leading the discussion.
3: Residents kicking around the idea of what kind of commitment is required to be a council member for the RM of Stanley. So we felt that it would be wise to get a consultant, Ernie Epp, local guy from Morden, to come and provide our residents or interested parties information on what it takes to be a councillor.
2: The session takes place June 29th at 7 p.m. at the RM of Stanley Council Chambers, with walk-ins welcome. After hatching in Winkler Elementary School's courtyard, a family of ducklings eventually needed a way out of the enclosed space. Several plans were considered before students and staff successfully guided the birds through the school's hallways and into the schoolyard. Teacher Alvin Friesen says keeping stress low for the mother duck was a priority.
4: So our first plan was to try to create a path through the school and naturally have her walk out. And if that didn't work, we're going to try to build some sort of a ramp up on the roof so that at any time in the night or any time of the day when she felt like she wanted to take that path out of there, she could. If we had to resort to enticing them into a cage and exporting them that way, we were willing to go that route, but we thought that would be pretty stressful for the mother duck.
2: The first plan worked and the ducks safely made their way outside, bringing a unique grade 7 science project to a successful conclusion. And the Manitou Opera House is offering music lovers a shot at seeing Country Thunder from the fourth row with a raffle that will also support its operation. Two winners will receive a pair of tickets to the July 3rd show featuring headliners Kane Brown and Bailey Zimmerman. Funds raised through the draw will go towards keeping the more than 100-year-old venue operating.
5: We're giving away 4 tickets, fourth row center stage.
2: And the Filipino community in Morden is looking ahead to future growth after announcing it has officially become a registered organization. The announcement was made during Saturday's Philippine Independence Day celebration, which attracted a large crowd despite poor weather earlier in the day.
6: We're in the stages now to find out, you know, how the community is going to grow and what we can do, the Filipino community, to help the local communities.
2: The event featured cultural performances, food, family activities, and community fellowship. We're gathering all the news of the day and delivering it directly into your inbox. 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
7: Manager for the Morden Collegiate Track and Field team, Jamie Kirkland, says he couldn't be prouder of how the group did, and he says he's still thinking about how well they all performed as athletes.
8: Well, what goes through my mind is just, you know, the dedication that the athletes showed to prepare for their performances this past weekend. It was a pretty weighty week, a weighty 2 weeks prior to provincials. Once they understood that they were qualified, they were training, I don't know, it was 3 or 4 times. And through at this point of the season, they are occupied with work, occupied with end of year school stuff. I really got to say what put them over the top was their commitment to practice with Al and Rick as often as they possibly could.
7: Kirkland says he couldn't be prouder of the group and does credit Al Wirth and Rick Scott for a lot of the success. More on PeminaValleyOnline.com. In American Association Baseball, Lincoln beat up on Winnipeg 8-3, while in Major League Baseball, the Blue Jays blanked the Boston Red Sox 3-0. I'm Dave Anthony.
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2: Looking at a mix of sun and cloud today, light winds working way up to a high of 21 degrees, UV index of 7. Tonight, partly cloudy, 30% chance of showers overnight with risk of a thunderstorm, low of 9. Friday, cloudy, a few showers, risk of a thunderstorm, high of 18. Saturday, sunny, high of 21. Currently in Altona, it is 6 degrees, 7 degrees in Carmen. In Morden Winkler, it is 8 degrees, and in Pilot Mound, it is 9 degrees. Winds are coming in from the north and northwest at 10 kilometers per hour with a relative humidity of 94%. Stay a step ahead of the weather with radar alerts and forecasts powered by CDK Electric on the Pembina Valley online app.
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0: A beautiful morning in the Pembina Valley as the sun rises on a Thursday. I'm Jamie Giesbrecht. Thanks for listening to the Eagle 93.5 powered by Sawatsky's Furniture and Appliances. It's 8 degrees right now. We're looking at a high of 21 today with a UV index of 7 or high. Partly cloudy skies. And then overnight tonight, risk of a thunderstorm and a low of 9 degrees. Is anyone else messing with the thermostat at this time? I am. I have been switching between air conditioning and then actually putting the furnace on overnight. Because if I don't, my smoke detectors beep when it gets too cold. I know, like the low battery thing. It must be something about the equilibrium in there. I don't know. I'm not a smoke detector expert. All I know is if I don't put the furnace on overnight, that happens and wakes me up at 2 a.m. So furnace goes on overnight and then during the day, I'm air conditioning all the way. Today might be the kind of day you can just open your windows and it'll stay nice and cool. I'm looking forward to that. Father's Day is coming up on Sunday and most dads will tell you, don't mess with the thermostat. I know growing up, I wasn't allowed to touch ours, and now I can see why. We have a great prize pack for you to win for Dad. And if your dad's passed on, maybe you want to win it for yourself or for your husband. It's from Macmore Industries. It's a Milwaukee chainsaw and leaf blower kit. And this is good stuff. Like, this is not just like a cheap, flimsy leaf blower. This is heavy duty. It's awesome. It's a small one, but definitely handy. So maybe if you have a bigger one, you could use a little one just for, I don't know, taking with you. Leaf blowing on the road. We're going to hear one of yesterday's calls from Lori Owahand in just a few minutes. She has some great memories with her dad who has passed on, but she's in the running to win this leaf blower.
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8: Looking at a mix of sun and cloud today. Light winds working away up to a high of 21 degrees. A UV index of 7. Tonight, partly cloudy. 30% chance of showers overnight with risk of a thunderstorm. Low of 9. Friday, cloudy. A few showers. Risk of a thunderstorm. High of 18. Saturday, sunny. High of 21. Currently in Altona, it is 6 degrees, 7 degrees in Carmen. In Morden-Winkler, it is 8 degrees. And in Pilot Mound, it is 9 degrees. Winds are coming in from the north and northwest at 10 kilometers per hour with a relative humidity of 94%. Stay a step ahead of the weather with radar alerts and forecasts powered by CDK Electric on the Pembina Valley online app.
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It's Tate McRae's Greedy. Good morning. I'm Jamie Giesbrecht. We know Father's Day is coming up on Sunday, but have you entered yet for the Father's Day giveaway we're doing here at the Eagle 93.5? You could win a chainsaw leaf blower combo, Milwaukee brand, from Macmore Industries. That's what we're giving away, and all you have to do to

in is call us and tell us some memories of your dad, some things he taught you, or just a funny story. We want to celebrate dads. Lori Owahan called in yesterday, and her dad has passed on, but she has some great memories with him. We're going to get to that after John Legend, All of Me, on the Eagle Morning Show, powered by Sawatsky's Furniture and Appliances.

0: it's time to hear Lori Owahan's call with me yesterday. Lori called in for our Father's Day contest, and I so appreciated hearing her memories of her dad, who has passed on, but she says that they had a great relationship. Have a listen.
1: We had a very, very good relationship. He adopted me, and he put a lot of effort into it to make sure that, you know, I was raised correctly, and he was a very special man. He worked very hard. He had a very interesting life. He was in the Second World War, actually, and he was captured off the streets in Holland when he was young and put in a prisoner of war camp. And so he had lots of interesting things to share. And very much an appreciation for life, I can tell you that.
0: That sounds like an amazing man. So, Lori, what are some of those interesting things that your dad shared with you?
1: Well, he taught me how to play crib, and we had lots of fun with that. One day on a Sunday, my mother came. Actually, we started playing after breakfast, and my mom took the cards away at 8 o'clock that night.
0: Wow, the full day.
1: Yeah, we were up and down, and then at the end of the day, we used to play for just a few dollars, but at the end of the day, we did a double or nothing, and he said I owed him $60. He kept it on this board in the kitchen for about 4 years.
0: So did you ever beat him?
1: Oh, yes, I usually beat him, and that was what made him so angry. He used to tell me that I'm so lucky. I really don't know how to play, he said, but you're so lucky that if you sat on the tracks, the CPR would stop for you.
0: Oh, that is sweet. I love that. So how about advice? This is how this contest started, was like, did your dad give you any advice that you kind of carry with you in life even now?
1: Yes. Yes, he for sure was never be wasteful, because he had spent those years, like I said, in that prisoner of war camp. And as a young man, he said there was 27 of them in that their area. They didn't have much to eat. So he was always like very respectful of food and waste and just an appreciation for it, and never, you know, don't take more than you need and that type of thing. So I guess it would be like an appreciation for sure, and also to be frugal with things, right? Mm-hmm. And to respect, you know, like so much as there is a lot of waste, I think, in the world.
0: Yes, absolutely. That's a great lesson. Well, it's wonderful, yes, Lori, that you're keeping his memory alive in such a beautiful way. Were you an only child, or do you have siblings?
1: Nope, I'm the oldest of six.
0: The oldest of six, okay. So yes. All of his lessons learned as a dad, he learned with you first.
1: Correct.
0: Wow.
1: I used to get away with some things the others couldn't, because of course that's the experience.
0: Don't we know it? I'm the youngest of three, and I feel like I didn't get away with anything, but my oldest sister did.
1: Exactly.
0: Oh, Lori. Well, thank you so much for calling, and you are definitely entered for this prize pack. Obviously, I mean, your dad has passed on, and so this would be for you in his memory. Are you a leaf blower kind of gal?
1: I certainly am. When you're just talking about it, it's become so exciting. You don't use it

0: just leaf blowing. We use it for dusting, like we did pressure washing the other day, all the high dusting. You know, it's great, and it gives you a sense of power somehow.
1: Yeah, I think I need a leaf blower, too. I'm starting to buy into this lifestyle of leaf blowing. It sounds like fun, and I agree. It's a power trip.
0: It is. So it's a chainsaw.
1: Yeah, that's a little scary.
0: Well, as long as you know how to use it, yeah. Very important.
1: That's
0: safety lessons.
1: Safety first, yes. Absolutely. Lori, thank you for calling. I hope you have a wonderful day, and we'll share this story of your dad, and I'm sure he'd be beaming down at you from heaven.
0: Aw, thank you, Jamie. You guys have a wonderful day over at the Eagle.
1: Oh, we will. We always do when we chat with you, Lori. Thank you so much. So, if you're inspired now to share some memories with your dad or some things, some special times that you had, feel free to give me a call right now on our Ed's Tire Talk and Text line, 204-331-9350. And like Lori, you too will be entered to win the Macmore Industries Milwaukee Chainsaw Leaf Blower Combo. And you can be on a power trip too, just like me and Lori.
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1: All right, I just gave the cue to call for the Father's Day giveaway to qualify for the Macmore Industries Milwaukee Chainsaw and Leaf Blower, and we have someone on the line. Good morning, the Eagle 93.5. Who am I speaking to?
8: Good morning, Jamie. This is Susanna.
1: Susanna, how are you doing today?
8: Doing great, thanks. How are you?
1: Great. Which Susanna is this? What's your last name?
8: Fraze.
1: Oh, Susanna Fraze. Okay. I wasn't sure. So are you calling in for our Father's Day contest?
8: I am. I thought I'd enter. My dad deserves a little shout out.
1: I love that. So first of all, tell me, who is your dad?
8: His name is George Blatz.
1: George.
8: And, he does not live here, but... Okay. He deserves a shout out nonetheless.
1: Okay, so tell me all the great things about your dad, George.
8: He was a man of few words, but man, he loved hard. And when the grandkids came around, he showed a playful side that was just so fun to see. Our girls were little and we were at Grandma and Grandpa's house, and of course they did not want to go home. And so he made it a game. He's like, you know what? I'm going to walk all the doors and all the windows. And then they would run and squeal and try to get, like, they were so excited they found a way out. And then I had two happy little girls in the car, and I didn't have to fight with them. So, yeah, I just love seeing that.
1: I love that. I've heard once that you know that you had parents who actually really wanted to be parents when they become grandparents, yeah, and they embrace it and love their grandkids. So that's so wonderful to hear. And it sounds like he was a great dad, too. One of the things we've been asking people is, like, what are some life lessons that you've learned from your dad? Do you have any of those?
8: He taught so many, like hard work. They, my dad and my uncle were young guys when they married sisters, and my mom and my aunt, and they built this company through hardships. They never gave up. They

0: started from the very bottom. And my brothers and cousins, they all run that company to this day. They build all the roads in Belize, and they have built a big name for themselves. And it just goes back to these two boys who did never gave up. And you just keep giving her. And my dad was a mechanic. He could make he could fix anything. In my mind, he could fix anything. He knew how to massage. Like, we had sore necks, or he knew how to do that. He's so gifted.
1: Wow.
0: He's an amazing man. And these days, my mom isn't doing so great, and he kind of stepped back from the farm. He's 76 years, and he still works. He has his cows, and he loves them all. He calls them, and they come, and he just has this nurturing, caring spirit, and now he's taking care of my mom.
1: Wow.
0: And, his lifelong love, right? So it's just beautiful.
1: Don't you just wish that every daughter could experience a dad like that?
0: Yes.
1: That is so wonderful. And interesting that because your dad and his brother married sisters, you and your cousins are actually like kind of siblings when it comes to DNA.
0: We have a WhatsApp group called Sis and Bros. We are brothers and sisters. People used to not know whose was whose. They would say, Tiger and Blatz has had a baby. We don't know which one. And now it's Tiger and Blatz have a grandbaby. It's the same. Like, I love it.
1: I love that. So you think that your dad could benefit from a leaf blower and a chainsaw combo?
0: Well, I might have to take a carry-on bag and maybe bring it to him, or maybe we'll use it and say, hey, Dad, thanks.
1: Yeah, exactly. You know what? I'm sure that he would be fine with that. You can have the leaf blower and chainsaw and just tell him that he's a wonderful dad. That works too.
0: Right? Yeah, okay. We were going to use our leaf blower this weekend and it didn't work. And I'm like, you know what? I should enter this contest.
1: Did you say that
0: your dad has shot out in the past?
1: Did you say they live in Belize?
0: Yes.
1: Oh, my goodness. Okay, I wasn't quite sure if I caught that, but that is...
0: that's where I born and grew up, too.
1: Wow, okay. What's the name of your dad's company in Belize?
0: It's Tigerbin Sons. It was named after my uncle.
1: Okay, yeah, I mean, Tigerbin I know Sons. There are plenty of people around here that come from there and travel there still, so they probably have heard of him.
0: Mm-hmm. Well, they get the good roads courtesy of them. There used to be lots of potholes.
1: Yep.
0: Going to the one hour away to the town was horrendous, and now it is a smooth cruise. So, shout out to them.
1: Jeez, maybe they should come to Winkler.
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3: Looking at a mix of sun and cloud today, some light winds as we work our way up to a high of 21 degrees. I'm Alexander Peters, and despite a stressful start to the day, Morden's Philippine Independence Day celebration turned into a major success. Organizer Jewel White says rain forced last-minute changes, including moving the main program indoors and relocating vendors to the parking lot.
4: The stage was never empty. There was never a quiet moment. And then they enjoyed the food. And then they enjoyed, like, seeing other Filipinos.
3: The celebration included music, dancing, a new fashion show competition, and food from local vendors. The event drew visitors from communities across southern Manitoba. And the cleanup of more than 150 sites impacted by blow dirt during May's severe windstorms is pretty much completed in the municipality of Rhineland. Reeve Don Weeb says the vast majority of the work was done last week before up to 3 inches of rain fell in some parts of the region.
5: It's a bit hard to finish off the project because there's some culverts that are still partially blocked because of chaff and plant residue from cornfields and all that kind of stuff. So, and then some of the ridges will have to be straightened in fall. Okay, so there will be work to be done, but we're estimating that someplace a little over 500,000. So it came in a little better than we had expected.
3: The municipality had been prepared for the cost to reach up to $1 million. Rhineland, as well as several other municipalities, are waiting for word whether they may qualify for disaster financial assistance to help cover the unbudgeted costs. Altona is taking steps to help more residents participate in civic life. Town Council has approved a community engagement policy designed to ensure everyone has a voice in municipal decision-making. Mayor Harv Schrader says the framework builds on the town's welcoming and inclusive communities work.
6: So the purpose of that policy is to make sure that all members of the Altona community can engage fully in civic life. Originally born out of the welcoming and inclusive communities policy framework from the PVLIP, so that's the Pembina Valley Local Immigration Partnership, and council adopted that in 2021.

0: supports the continued sustainable growth of the community.
1: The next step is creating an action plan to identify and remove barriers to civic participation. 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
3: Manager for the Morden Collegiate Track and Field Team, Jamie Kirkland, says he couldn't be prouder of how the group did, and he says he's still thinking about how well they all performed as athletes.
4: Well, what goes through my mind is just, the dedication that the athletes showed to prepare for their performances this past weekend. It was a pretty weighty week, a weighty 2 weeks prior to provincials. Once they understood that they were qualified, they were training, it was three or four times. And through at this point of the season, they are occupied with work, occupied with end of year school stuff. I really got to say what put them over the top was their commitment to practice with Al and Rick as often as they possibly could.
3: Kirkland says he couldn't be prouder of the group and does credit Al Wirth and Rick Scott for a lot of the success. More on PeminaValleyOnline.com. In American Association Baseball, Lincoln beat up on Winnipeg 8-3, while in Major League Baseball, the Blue Jays blanked the Boston Red Sox 3-0. I'm Dave Anthony.
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1: Looking at a mix of sun and cloud today, some light winds working our way up to a high of 21 degrees, UV index of 7. Tonight, partly cloudy, 30% chance of showers overnight with risk of a thunderstorm, low of 9. Friday, cloudy, few showers, risk of a thunderstorm, high of 18. Saturday, sunny, high of 21. Currently in Carmen, it is 8 degrees, 9 degrees in Altona, and in Morden, Winkler, and Pilot Mound, it is 10 degrees. Winds are coming in from the northwest at 10 kilometers per hour with a relative humidity of 85%. Stay a step ahead of the weather with radar alerts and forecasts powered by CDK Electric on the Pembina Valley online app.

Some awesome blooming happening in southern Manitoba at this time. And hopefully your gardens are growing and showing some good results as well. 21 degrees is our high today with a mix of sun and cloud. Wind northwest at 20 degrees and 8 degrees right now. It's a beautiful morning. I just want to sit outside. It's calm. It's really nice outside. Light sweater, but for sure, really nice. Hey, you have a chance to win $25 to Banman Meats coming up after Ria May, the old me. We're going to play Butchered Song. Hope you're ready for it. It's a good one today.

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And at PeminaValleyOnline.com or on the app, you have lots of chances to win. As a matter of fact, the ultimate summer road trip with Mr. Lube and Tires continues with our final leg of the road trip giveaways. We're giving away passes for the family to Callaway Park, a one-night stay at the Sheraton Cavalier Hotel, plus a tune-up for Mr. Lube plus Tires to get your car road trip ready. And we're going to throw in $500 for gas because, hey, it's not a road trip if you don't have gas in the tank. Today's question of the day, are coffee stops essential or optional? I think most of us will say essential. Right now, you have a chance to win $25 to Banman Meats because it's time for Butchered Song. And we changed it a little bit last time. Instead of calling in, I want you to text your guesses and I want you to name both of the songs. I'm doing a bit of a mashup. I want to see who can name both songs that you hear in this Butchered Song. Once you know them, text your guesses to 204-331-9350. Here we go.

0: Which songs did I mash up? Can you name both? Kind of from two different generations there, so it's a bit of a challenge. Text your guesses to our Ed's Tire Talking text line, 204-331-9350. I will call a winner later this morning. I want to see if you can guess it. Good luck.
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6: Looking at a mix of sun and cloud today. Some light winds working our way up to a high of 21 degrees. UV index of 7. Tonight, partly cloudy. 30% chance of showers overnight with risk of a thunderstorm. Low of 9. Friday, cloudy. Few showers. Risk of a thunderstorm. High of 18. Saturday, sunny. High of 21. Currently in Carmen, it is 8 degrees. 9 degrees in Altona, and in Morden, Winkler, and Pilot Mound, it is 10 degrees. Winds are coming in from the northwest at 10 kilometers per hour with a relative humidity of 85%. Stay a step ahead of the weather with radar alerts and forecasts powered by CDK Electric on the Pembina Valley online app.
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2: Welcome to Thursday. I'm Alexander Peters. Residents curious about local government are being invited to an

0: Information session hosted by the RM of Stanley ahead of this year's municipal election. While the event is aimed at prospective candidates, CAO Luke LaHaye says anyone interested in learning more about council is welcome to attend.
1: If you're just curious, even if you're from another municipality or another city, you're very much welcome just to sit in and watch the show, learn of what the responsibilities of a council member would be.
0: The June 29th session begins at 7 p.m. and will include a question and answer period. Election day in Manitoba municipalities is October 28th. Winkler Elementary students helped create a habitat for a duck family, monitoring the ducklings after they hatched and eventually assisted with an exit plan when it was time for the birds to leave. Teacher Alvin Friesen says student interest exceeded all expectations.
2: When I mentioned it, they jumped on board right away. It started just taking over our science classes, and they started asking to come at breaks, at their lunch break, during math, after school. They just wanted to chip in.
0: Friesen says students across the school followed the project, with many gathering at windows and in the courtyard to check on the ducks before their eventual release. Altona Town Council is looking to make local government more accessible. Council has adopted a community engagement policy that prioritizes inclusion, accessibility, reconciliation, and human rights. Mayor Harv Schrader says the policy will include practical steps such as using plain language in municipal documents and continuing accessibility improvements around the community.
3: We've had one case where they weren't sure why they were being asked to come to council, and they were a little uncomfortable. So when we explained to them why they got the letter, they felt much more at ease. So I think some of that needs to be explained to especially newcomers that come. We're not a scary place, and we want to help those who don't understand.
0: And the majority of work is completed in Rhineland Municipality regarding the cleanup of dozens of sites impacted by blowing dirt during May's severe windstorms. More than 150 sites of ditches, culverts, and drains required some form of remediation. Reeve Don Weeb, who grew up near Plum Coulee, does not recall ever seeing something like this happen.
4: No, I remember growing up as a kid, we sometimes had dust storms in March and things, but never like this. Some of the ditches I went and looked at, you know, you got 2 or 3 feet of dirt in the ditch. Our area is fairly flat, and municipal drains are critical to field drains. Nobody I've talked to can remember it, this much dirt in our area.
0: Rhineland, as well as several other municipalities, are awaiting word whether they may qualify for disaster financial assistance to help cover the unbudgeted costs. If you want to stay on top of what's happening in your community, subscribe to The Daily News on Pembina Valley Online.
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6: Manager for the Morden Collegiate Track and Field Team, Jamie Kirkland, says he couldn't be prouder of how the group did, and he says he's still thinking about how well they all performed as athletes.
7: Well, what goes through my mind is just, you know, the dedication that the athletes showed to prepare for their performances this past weekend. It was a pretty weighty week, a weighty 2 weeks prior to provincials. Once they understood that they were qualified, they were training, I don't know, it was 3 or 4 times. And through at this point of the season, they are occupied with work, occupied with end of year school stuff. I really got to say what put them over the top was their commitment to practice with Al and Rick as often as they possibly could.
6: Kirkland says he couldn't be prouder of the group and does credit Al Worth and Rick Scott for a lot of the success. More on PeminaValleyOnline.com. In American Association Baseball, Lincoln beat up on Winnipeg 8-3, while in Major League Baseball, the Blue Jays blanked the Boston Red Sox 3-0. I'm Dave Anthony.
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0: Looking at a mix of sun and cloud today, some light winds working our way up to a high of 21 degrees, UV index of 7. Tonight, partly cloudy, 30% chance of showers overnight with risk of a thunderstorm, low of 9. Friday, cloudy, few showers, risk of a thunderstorm, high of 18. Saturday, sunny, high of 21. Currently in Carmen, it is 8 degrees, 9 degrees in Altona, and in Morden, Winkler, and Pilot Mound, it is 10 degrees. Winds are coming in from the northwest at 10 kilometers per hour with a relative humidity of 85%. Stay a step ahead of the weather with radar alerts and forecasts powered by CDK Electric on the Pembina Valley online app.
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0: Tomorrow is the day when we'll finally get to hear that song in the Toy Story movie. It is released tomorrow. Very exciting. There is a new men's ministry starting up in Winkler by Mark Clausen. It's called the Exodus Ministry. I'm putting the emphasis on X. You'll find out what I mean when you hear about how Mark started this ministry.
1: So I went through a really bad divorce a few years ago, and it lasted for a few years. We finalized everything in November. I'm not going to really get into those details, but what God is talking to me about that, one thing that I refuse to do is believe that all the trials that I went through with this divorce is just in spite. Like, I believe that God is telling me I'm supposed to go out and actually help other men that are fighting these battles, because I see a divorce like a death, right?
0: Yeah.
1: But unlike death, where you get a lot of support and people coming to help and big stuff like that, you're on your own and you're in the midst of this huge spiritual battle, and they're really, at least I couldn't find very much help out there.
0: Right.
1: And I want to change that for men.
0: Wow. So yeah. You have actually decided to start a ministry.
1: That's
0: Tell
1: correct.
0: Me all about Exodus.
1: So Exodus, a new beginning is what we're calling it. And it's a ministry dedicated to help men maintain and discover a relationship with God as they navigate the difficult journeys and separations of divorce and separation.
0: Mm. Has it been tough to navigate your faith going through such a hard time, like finding a place for, like, what is this plan that God has when I'm going through such a difficult negative experience?
1: Yes, it's very, very tough. Like I said, a lot of people, they seem to like turn their back because divorce has such a bad word, right?
0: Right.
1: But you also have to remember that even though in Malachi it says that God, I think it's Malachi, God hates divorce, but God does not hate the divorcee.
0: Right.
1: And that's what our ministry is there to comfort and support, and just have a group of guys that are going through the same thing where they can find help in other men instead of in drugs or alcohol.
0: There we go. So if that piques your interest and you're thinking, man, I've been through some difficult times, I've been through a divorce, and I could use the help or support from other men, here are the details of when and where you'll be meeting for the first time with Mark Clausen.
1: Yeah, Galatians 6, verses 2 to 3 says, share each other's burdens, and in this way obey the law of Christ. If you think you are too important to help someone, you're only fooling yourself. You are not that important. So to me, this passage really empathizes the Christian responsibility to support those who are suffering rather than turning away from them.
0: Hmm. So for men who are kind of hearing this and saying, you know what? I am in that position. I could use a group like this, but I'm a little nervous. Like, what's a session going to look like? Or not a session, but it's a Bible study.
1: Yeah.
0: What is it going to look like?
1: So each meeting will begin with a review of our values and guidelines, followed by a prayer to invite the Holy Spirit to guide our discussion and to foster an atmosphere of healing, wisdom, and mutual support.
0: Okay. So what would you say to those men who are saying, like, you know, I don't really want to talk about it?
1: That's fine. Come on down and just sit in a seat and listen. Even if we're just there as a group to support each other, you don't have to say anything.
0: Yeah. And the good news is you might walk away with good friends.
1: Absolutely.
0: Is there going to be coffee?
1: Absolutely.
0: Snacks?
1: Yes. So, we'll make it work.
0: Oh, you're going to bring snacks?
1: Yeah.
0: Okay, you might have to, like, switch off who's bringing the snacks.
1: Might be just Timbits, but yeah.
0: Yeah, that's okay. Timbits are good. Where are you meeting, and when's the first one?
1: So I actually just booked this yesterday. So our first one is going to be on June 29th, and we are meeting at the Best Western in the meeting room there.
0: There you go. June 29th, Best Western. Mark Clausen has those details shared on Facebook as well. I saw it on the What's Up Winkler page. He's got a poster there. So Exodus is what it's called. And if you're looking to join a men's ministry, this might be the place for you.
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8: Looking at a mix of sun and cloud today, some light winds working our way up to a high of 21 degrees, UV index of 7. Tonight, partly cloudy, 30% chance of showers overnight with risk of a thunderstorm, low of 9. Friday, cloudy, few showers, risk of a thunderstorm, high of 18. Saturday, sunny, high of 21. Currently in Carmen, it is 8 degrees, 9 degrees in Altona, and in Morden, Winkler, and Pilot Mound, it is 10 degrees. Winds are coming in from the northwest at 10 kilometers per hour with a relative humidity of 85%. Stay a step ahead of the weather with radar alerts and forecasts powered by CDK Electric on the Pembina Valley online app.
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After 7 o'clock this morning, 7:30, we played the Butchered Song for your chance to win $25 to Banman Meats. And I know not everybody wakes up at 7:30. Maybe you've just woken up now. By the way, it's going to be a beautiful day today. It's 8 degrees right now, looking at a high of 21 with partly cloudy skies. And I know that might sound cool if you are someone who loves heat, but when you really get out there and you're, you know, you can still wear a tank top. It's totally comfortable and perfect weather. I love a 21 degree day. We're going to play that Butchered Song for you again, so you have a chance to text in your answers after Meghan Trainor. All about that bass.

If you're looking to put something on the grill for Father's Day this weekend, perhaps you'd like a little deal. $25 to Bandman Meats in Schoenfeld should do you some good. And you can win this $25 by texting in your guesses as to what two songs I've included in this mashup.

0: 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Text into our Ed's Tire Talk and text line 204-331-9350. Tell me both songs and you could win $25 to Banman Meats. Just in time for Father's Day weekend. Good luck.
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1: Looking at a mix of sun and cloud today, light winds working our way up to a high of 21 degrees. I'm Alexander Peters, and after spending weeks caring for a mother duck and her ducklings in the school's enclosed courtyard, Winkler Elementary Grade 7 students helped guide the family through the school and out into the wild. Teacher Alvin Friesen says planning for that moment started almost as soon as the eggs were discovered.
2: We started the planning for an exit strategy right away because we knew that it was too small a space. There wasn't enough food and water to sustain them for a long time. And through our research, we learned that it wasn't a long time period.

0: between when ducklings hatch and when they abandon their nest.
1: Students eventually created a pathway through the building, allowing the duck family to safely leave the courtyard. The release was later celebrated by students throughout the school during a monthly assembly. Check out the video of the ducks being guided through the halls on Pembina Valley Online. A trip to Country Thunder is up for grabs through a new Manitou Opera House fundraiser. The raffle features two pairs of premium tickets to the July 3rd music event at Princess Auto Stadium with headliners Kane Brown and Bailey Zimmerman. Event coordinator Lindy Sharp said the fundraiser combines a love of music with support for a community icon.
2: We had the opportunity to have these tickets and we thought, hey, this is a cool opportunity for our clientele because it's all about music, right?
1: Tickets for the raffle are $50 each and available through the Manitou Opera House website. And the RM of Stanley is hoping to give prospective candidates a better understanding of municipal government ahead of this fall's election. An information session is planned for Monday, June 29th at 7 p.m. in the RM of Stanley Council Chambers. Chief Administrative Officer Luke LaHaye says the evening is designed to explain the role of council and answer questions people may have.
3: What bylaws are, what resolutions are, what kind of governance looks like in Stanley, what a councillor can or cannot do, what kind of responsibilities they have. It's just to give them a quick Coles Notes version of what the position is all about.
1: The session is open to anyone interested with no commitment required to run for office. Municipal Election Day is October 28th. 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
5: Manager for the Morning Collegiate Track and Field team, Jamie Kirkland, says he couldn't be prouder of how the group did, and he says he's still thinking about how well they all performed as athletes.
6: Well, what goes through my mind is just, the dedication that the athletes showed to prepare for their performances this past weekend. It was a pretty weighty week, a weighty 2 weeks prior to provincials. Once they understood that they were qualified, they were training, it was three or four times. And at this point of the season, they are occupied with work, occupied with end of year school stuff. I really got to say what put them over the top was their commitment to practice with Al and Rick as often as they possibly could.
5: Kirkland says he couldn't be prouder of the group and does credit Al Wirth and Rick Scott for a lot of the success. More on PeminaValleyOnline.com. In American Association Baseball, Lincoln beat up on Winnipeg 8-3, while in Major League Baseball, the Blue Jays blanked the Boston Red Sox 3-0. I'm Dave Anthony.
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1: Looking at a mix of sun and cloud today, some light winds working our way up to a high of 21 degrees, UV index of 7. Tonight, partly cloudy, 30% chance of showers overnight with risk of a thunderstorm, low of 9. Friday, cloudy, few showers, risk of a thunderstorm, high of 18. Saturday, sunny, high of 21. Currently in Carmen, it is 8 degrees, 9 degrees in Altona, and in Morden, Winkler, and Pilot Mound, it is 10 degrees. Winds are coming in from the northwest at 10 kilometers per hour with a relative humidity of 85%. Stay a step ahead of the weather with radar alerts and forecasts powered by CDK Electric on the Pembina Valley online app.

There's Sabrina Carpenter on the Eagle Morning Show. I'm Jamie Giesbrecht. What a beautiful Thursday morning. On your CDK Electric weather forecast, it's 12 degrees right now. Beautiful sunshine and a blue sky. 21 is our high for today, and it looks like we're not going to see much of a change throughout the day. Partly cloudy skies, light winds from the northwest. Sounds perfect. You can get out in the garden. Although, we have seen some uptake in mosquitoes. Have you noticed that? They were really nipping at my legs yesterday evening when I let the dogs out. And that's what Alex and I are going to talk about on today's Anchor's Angle, right after Mariana's Trench. This is Beside You.

0: Alex, the mosquitoes have gone bad.
1: Yeah, they have.
0: Have you been out there?
1: Yeah, it's the time has come.
0: Yes. Mm-hmm. Every evening before bed, when I let the dogs out, I'm like, yesterday I slapped three on my legs.
1: Wow, okay.
0: They were biting.
1: Yeah. I was at a block party earlier this week, and standing on the grass, they were just everywhere.
0: I know. Yeah. Mm-hmm. I know. You know, Kate, when the Jeff, the arborist guy from Morden, was in studio before Arbor Day, mm-hmm. I was like kind of making fun of men, which is pretty normal
1: for
0: me.
1: That's pretty on brand, if I had to say so.
0: I was saying like only the male trees release those seeds that we're all allergic to. Yeah. So.
1: Oh, okay.
0: Yeah, it's only the male trees.
1: Interesting.
0: That seed. Mm-hmm. And, but here, I'm going to take that back now. Well, I won't take it back. I meant every word of that.
1: Yes.
0: But I'm going to do a female one here. Only female mosquitoes bite.
1: Yes, I've been saying that since grade school.
0: Yeah.
1: Yeah.
0: So.
1: Every time a girl was annoying to me, I said, you're just like a mosquito.
0: Right?
1: Yeah.
0: Like, come on, where's the girl power here with the mosquitoes? Or maybe it's a good, maybe it's like, good, it's about time.
1: Oh, really? They're standing up for themselves is what
0: it
1: is.
0: Yeah. Well, they're biting me too, so I don't love that. Mm-hmm. But my neighbor, we were walking the other day, and he said, have you eaten a lot of bananas lately? And I was like, yeah, I eat tons of bananas all the time. And he's like, oh, that's why they're biting you.
1: Interesting. Everyone has a theory on how often mosquitoes bite people is the thing.
0: Do you have theories?
1: No, I don't. Okay. I think every theory is hokum.
0: I looked it up.
1: Yeah.
0: Hokum.
1: Yes.
0: It is not true that if you eat bananas, mosquitoes will bite you more.
1: Yeah, and people are saying that it's like the different blood types that are like different, they're attracted to.
0: Yep.
1: Or they're like, I think the one that carries the most water is that they're attracted to the gases we put off.
0: That is true though.
1: Yeah.
0: That is true. And actually pregnant women emit more CO2.
1: Okay.
0: And so mosquitoes are more likely to bite pregnant women.
1: That sucks because they're already going through so much.
0: I know. And it is true that beer attracts mosquitoes. So if you drink beer,
1: really?
0: The mosquitoes may bite you more.
1: Oh.
0: It is also true that mosquitoes prefer dark clothing, or they can, I don't know if they can see it better or what it is.
1: Interesting.
0: So that's bad news for me.
1: Yeah, you're always in black.
0: I'm always in black. Mm-hmm. So there you go.
1: Okay.
0: Also, if you're stinky and you have a lot of body odor,
1: okay,
0: the mosquitoes can smell you from 30 meters away.
1: All the more reason to take good care of yourself.
0: Yeah, if you drink beer, you got BO and you wear a lot of black.
1: Also, don't get pregnant. And yes.
0: But you can eat bananas.
1: You can eat bananas. Bananas are fine.
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5: Looking at a mix of sun and cloud today, some light winds working our way up to a high of 21 degrees, UV index of 7. Tonight, partly cloudy, 30% chance of showers overnight with risk of a thunderstorm, low of 9. Friday, cloudy, few showers, risk of a thunderstorm, high of 18. Saturday, sunny, high of 21. Currently in Carmen, it is 8 degrees, 9 degrees in Altona, and in Morden, Winkler, and Pilot Mound, it is 10 degrees. Winds are coming in from the northwest at 10 kilometers per hour with a relative humidity of 85%. Stay a step ahead of the weather with radar alerts and forecasts powered by CDK Electric on the Pembina Valley online app.
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2: Good morning. We're looking at a mix of sun and cloud today. Light winds working our way up to a high of 21 degrees. I'm Alexander Peters, and Altona Town Council has adopted a new community engagement policy aimed at making local government more accessible and inclusive. Mayor Harv Schrader says the policy focuses on four key areas: voice, belonging, reconciliation, and human rights. The town will now create a committee of council members, staff, and community stakeholders to develop an action plan. Schrader says one of the goals is to make municipal reports easier for residents to understand.
3: The tangible examples would be to have reports and executive summaries written in plain language and not the municipalese or legalese, which is the jargon that sometimes we don't understand when they're written by lawyers or so forth. So this will help everyone to have a better understanding of decisions that are coming in front of council.
2: The policy also seeks to remove barriers to participation and help newcomers better understand municipal processes. Rhineland Municipality has good news to share with residents regarding the blow dirt cleanup prompted by May's severe wind events. Reeve Don Weeb.
4: Our council is pleased to announce that the blow dirt cleanup has largely been completed before the heavy rains last week, because some of our areas got more than 3 inches of rain. And so we certainly want to commend our public works staff and the local contractor.

0: is for working so diligently and getting the job done.
1: Council had targeted between $500,000 to $1 million for the cleanup, and currently Weeb says it looks like it will be just over $500,000. Rhineland, as well as several other municipalities, are awaiting word whether they may qualify for disaster financial assistance to help cover the unbudgeted costs. And Filipino culture took center stage in Morden Saturday as the community celebrated Philippine Independence Day. Organizers were forced to move much of the event indoors after rainy weather threatened the day's plans, but Jewel White says the turnout exceeded expectations.
2: The place was really packed indoors and outdoors, and I couldn't be any more thankful. It was a big turnout.
1: The event featured 15 musical performers, a fashion show, food vendors, and cultural presentations. Organizers also announced the local Filipino community has officially become a registered organization. Find these stories and more on Pembina Valley Online and in the daily news delivered to your inbox when you subscribe.
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4: Manager for the Morden Collegiate Track and Field Team, Jamie Kirkland, says he couldn't be prouder of how the group did, and he says he's still thinking about how well they all performed as athletes.
5: Well, what goes through my mind is just, the dedication that the athletes showed to prepare for their performances this past weekend. It was a pretty weighty week, a weighty 2 weeks prior to provincials. Once they understood that they were qualified, they were training, it was three or four times. And through at this point of the season, they are occupied with work, occupied with end of year school stuff. I really got to say what put them over the top was their commitment to practice with Al and Rick as often as they possibly could.
4: Kirkland says he couldn't be prouder of the group and does credit Al Wirth and Rick Scott for a lot of the success. More on PeminaValleyOnline.com. In American Association Baseball, Lincoln beat up on Winnipeg 8-3, while in Major League Baseball, the Blue Jays blanked the Boston Red Sox 3-0. I'm Dave Anthony.
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1: Looking at a mix of sun and cloud today, some light winds working our way up to a high of 21 degrees, UV index of 7. Tonight, partly cloudy, 30% chance of showers overnight with risk of a thunderstorm, low of 9. Friday, cloudy, few showers, risk of a thunderstorm, high of 18. Saturday, sunny, high of 21. Currently in Carmen, it is 8 degrees, 9 degrees in Altona, and in Morden, Winkler, and Pilot Mound, it is 10 degrees. Winds are coming in from the northwest at 10 kilometers per hour with a relative humidity of 85%. Stay a step ahead of the weather with radar alerts and forecasts powered by CDK Electric on the Pembina Valley online app.
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if you love a fancy car, whether it's a new car or an old car or a restored car or anything in the middle, you may have noticed Rick James' 1969 black El Camino around town or at car shows. I caught up with Rick this past weekend at my dad's car show, and he told me the story behind his El Camino. It is a pretty impactful story of the love that he shared with his late wife, Alita. Now, if you know Rick and Alita James, you'll know what a loving and joyous family they have been and still are. So we're going to share that story with you. Rick James and his daughter Jenna Lee Gertsen stopped by the studio this morning to talk about the car. So we're going to pass along that story to you coming up in just

0: Rick James and Jenalee Gertson are in studio today. Now, you may not think they're connected, but Jenalee is Rick and Alita's daughter.
1: Yeah.
0: And we're actually in here for a special reason. Rick and I just thought, man, that car, that 69 Camaro, El Camino, is my favorite car of all time. So I came up to you later in the car show and said, I just have to tell you, first of all...
2: You started with nice hair.
0: I love your hair. Because your hair's gotten longer.
2: It goes back to when I got the Nova. That hair is... I have a picture of us when we were dating. And I said, I bet I can still do that.
0: Yep.
2: And that's what
0: I started. You've still got the hair. And you said, Jenalee, he told me that you like the hair.
1: I love his long hair.
0: You love the long hair.
1: He has naturally black hair. No, it is not dyed.
0: Right?
1: It is not a toupee. It's natural. So he's like, I can, so I will.
0: Isn't that amazing?
2: Yeah, that's what they asked me. How come you do it? Because I can.
0: Exactly.
1: So, and I keep encouraging him. Keep growing it.
0: Well, then we actually chatted for a few minutes, and you were able to tell me the story of the El Camino, which I didn't know, that car

0: is a car that you and Alita had actually decided and chose together. So before we get into that, there may be people listening who say, I don't know Rick and Alita James. Can you tell us a bit about Alita?
1: Well, that's probably where we should start, because that's why the car was, we purchased it and we made it for that reason.
0: Yeah.
1: Actually, you called it a build. And so she found us online and she said, you know, you're going to need something to do. Like she had a 6-year journey of cancer. And in the, she had a radiant palliative and we were looking through cars, right? And that one came up and we showed it to her. She said, oh, you should buy that. And her thinking is that you're going to be very lonely here in a few weeks. Like she's in palliative. And
0: so she knew it was coming up on her time.
1: Yeah. So then we pursued it, and the guy disappeared for some reason. The guy was gone. So weeks later, and then Devin found him again, and he had 100 people looking at this car.
0: Wow.
1: And so I tell him the story, and you know, we found a line, and my wife wanted me to build this for her, and kind of so that kind of stuff. He says, "Car's yours, man. Just take it, build it."
0: Yeah.
1: And I kept him in the loop the whole time. He's got pictures of it. He loves it too. And I said, "Do you want to take it out for a date? It's yours. You know, just go for it." And that's why we built the car. I got 2 years. She passed away, and I got 2 years of building there, where I'd go into my garage, and we got 2 years, and I call it labor of love. Mm-hmm. Because that's exactly what that car is. It was just a labor of love, and every thought that went into that car had a reason.
0: Yeah,
1: there's so much happening in that car.
0: A 1969 El Camino, restored with love for the late Alita James by husband Rick James. Isn't that beautiful? And there are some really special elements within that car. If you see it at a car show this summer, stop by and talk to Rick. He loves to share the story, and he feels it's his duty to share Alita's joy and love with the people who approach him. It's also you will also have a chance to see it tonight at the grad parade. If you're watching, Maya Clausen, valedictorian from Northlands Parkway Collegiate, is going to be in that car. We'll get you those details. Jenna Lee Gertzen is going to share that story in a few minutes.
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2: Now, your Pembina Valley online weather.
12: Looking at a mix of sun and cloud today, some light winds working our way up to a high of 21 degrees, UV index of 7. Tonight, partly cloudy, 30% chance of showers overnight with risk of a thunderstorm, low of 9.

0: Friday, cloudy, few showers, risk of a thunderstorm, high of 18. Saturday, sunny, high of 21. Currently in Carmen, it is 8 degrees, 9 degrees in Altona, and in Morton, Winkler, and Pilot Mound, it is 10 degrees. Winds are coming in from the northwest at 10 kilometers per hour, with a relative humidity of 85%. Stay a step ahead of the weather with radar alerts and forecasts powered by CDK Electric on the Pembina Valley online app.
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0: A high of 21 degrees today. It looks like a beautiful day in the Pembina Valley. 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So I understand Maya Clausen was in studio. She's the valedictorian for Northlands Parkway Collegiate. Bright young lady. And she told us that she's actually going to be riding in an El Camino tonight at the grad parade.
1: You bet.
0: Is that your El Camino, Rick?
2: Yes, it's my El Camino.
0: And Jenna Lee, you're driving?
1: I'm driving that girl. Yeah.
0: So what's your connection with Maya?
1: Okay, so I used to babysit Maya when she was 2 years old. And I swear, even at that age, she knew more complicated words than I did. So you said bright young lady.
0: Yes.
1: She's been a bright young lady her whole life.
0: Wow.
1: She's such a sweetheart. She's beautiful inside and out.
0: Yep.
1: And so when the opportunity came up that I could drive her in this grad parade, I was so excited to be. We've had kind of just stayed connected throughout her life. And I mean, her mom is my boss. And so, yeah, and she's, speaking of love, she is the definition of love and kindness too.
0: Wow.
1: So, yeah, we have just stayed connected all these years, and I feel really honored that I get to drive her through her grad parade today.
0: All right. So this evening, we'll be able to see the El Camino in action driving down the grad parade route. And what is Maya wearing?
1: The most

0: beautiful, deep red, sparkly dress.
1: Okay. And Rick, you said that there was some remnants of Maya's dress.
2: There's some red sparkles in this car.
0: The car now has a sparkly interior and exterior.
2: Nothing a leaf blower couldn't fix.
0: Yeah, we need that leaf blower, this contest.
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8: Now, your Pembina Valley online weather.
9: Looking at a mix of sun and cloud today, some light winds working our way up to a high of 21 degrees, UV index of 7. Tonight, partly cloudy, 30% chance of showers overnight with risk of a thunderstorm, low of 9. Friday, cloudy, few showers, risk of a thunderstorm, high of 18. Saturday, sunny, high of 21. Currently in Carmen, it is 8 degrees, 9 degrees in Altona, and in Morden, Winkler, and Pilot Mound, it is 10 degrees. Winds are coming in from the northwest at 10 kilometers per hour with a relative humidity of 85%. Stay a step ahead of the weather with radar alerts and forecasts powered by CDK Electric on the Pembina Valley online app.
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2: Good morning. I'm Alexander Peters. Thinking about municipal politics, the RM of Stanley is hosting a candidates information session later this month to help residents learn more about serving on council. CAO Luke LaHaye says the evening will cover everything from council responsibilities to how municipal government operates, with consultant Ernie Epp leading the discussion.
3: Residents kicking around the idea of what kind of commitment is required to be a council member for the RM of Stanley. So we felt that it would be wise to get a consultant, Ernie Epp, local guy from Morden, to come and provide our residents or interested parties information on what it takes to be a councillor.
2: The session takes place June 29th at 7 p.m. at the RM of Stanley Council Chambers, with walk-ins welcome. After hatching in Winkler Elementary School's courtyard, a family of ducklings eventually needed a way out of the enclosed space. Several plans were considered before students and staff successfully guided the birds through the school's hallways and into the schoolyard. Teacher Alvin Friesen says keeping stress low for the mother duck was a priority.
4: So our first plan was to try to create a path through the school and naturally have her walk out. And if that didn't work, we're going to try to build some sort of a ramp up on the roof so that at any time in the night or any time of the day when she felt like she wanted to take that path out of there, she could. If we had to resort to enticing them into a cage and exporting them that way, we were willing to go that route, but we thought that would be pretty stressful for the mother duck.
2: The first plan worked and the ducks safely made their way outside, bringing a unique grade 7 science project to a successful conclusion. And the Manitou Opera House is offering music lovers a shot at seeing Country Thunder from the fourth row with a raffle that will also support its operation. Two winners will receive a pair of tickets to the July 3rd show featuring headliners Kane Brown and Bailey Zimmerman. Funds raised through the draw will go towards keeping the more than 100-year-old venue operating.
5: We're giving away four tickets, fourth row center stage.
2: And the Filipino community in Morden is looking ahead to future growth after announcing it has officially become a registered organization. The announcement was made during Saturday's Philippine Independence Day celebration, which attracted a large crowd despite poor weather earlier in the day.
6: We are in the stages now to find out, you know, how the community is going to grow and what we can do, the Filipino community, to help the local communities.
2: The event featured cultural performances, food, family activities, and community fellowship. We're gathering all the news of the day and delivering it directly into your inbox. 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
7: Manager for the Morden Collegiate Track and Field Team, Jamie Kirkland, says he couldn't be prouder of how the group did, and he says he's still thinking about how well they all performed as athletes.
8: Well, what goes through my mind is just, the dedication that the athletes showed to prepare for their performances this past weekend. It was a pretty weighty week, a weighty 2 weeks prior to provincials. Once they understood that they were qualified, they were training, it was three or four times. And through at this point of the season, they are occupied with work, occupied with end of year school stuff. I really got to say what put them over the top was their commitment to practice with Al and Rick as often as they

0: possibly could.
1: Kirkland says he couldn't be prouder of the group and does credit Al Wirth and Rick Scott for a lot of the success. More on PeminaValleyOnline.com. In American Association Baseball, Lincoln beat up on Winnipeg 8-3, while in Major League Baseball, the Blue Jays blanked the Boston Red Sox 3-0. I'm Dave Anthony.
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3: Looking at a mix of sun and cloud today, some light winds, high of 21, UV index of 7. Tonight, partly cloudy, 30% chance of showers overnight with risk of a thunderstorm, low of 9. Friday, cloudy, few showers, risk of a thunderstorm, high of 18. Saturday, sunny, high of 21. Currently in Morden-Winkler, it is 14 degrees and 13 degrees in the rest of the Pemina Valley. Winds are coming in from the north and northwest at 11 kilometers per hour with a relative humidity of 72%. Stay a step ahead of the weather with radar alerts and forecasts powered by CDK Electric on the Pemina Valley online app.
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invest in Pablo because I do. Good morning. I'm Jamie Giesbrecht. Thanks for listening to the Eagle Morning Show. Today, kind of a fun day. Well, every day is a fun day, let's be honest. Today, in particular, we got to play Butchered Song, which is always one of my favorite morning show games because I get to mash up a song, two songs, and have you guess what they are. And I've got to say, you know your stuff when it comes to music. I'm going to give you one more chance to text in your guesses for which two songs I've mashed up. And you have to get both right to win. Text your guess to 204-331-9350. Here's the song.

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2: Looking at a mix of sun and cloud today. Some light winds, high of 21, UV index of 7. Tonight, partly cloudy. 30% chance of showers overnight with risk of a thunderstorm, low of 9. Friday, cloudy. Few showers, risk of a thunderstorm, high of 18. Saturday, sunny, high of 21. Currently in Morton-Winkler, it is 14 degrees and 13 degrees in the rest of the Pembina Valley. Winds are coming in from the north and northwest at 11 kilometers per hour with a relative humidity of 72%. Stay a step ahead of the weather with radar alerts and forecasts powered by CDK Electric on the Pembina Valley online app.
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The question of the day is, coffee stops essential or optional? I think most of us would say essential. By entering, you could win passes for your family to go to Callaway Park in Calgary. I heard Ty Hildebrand talking about it and saying there's a roller coaster, so that's incredible. You'll also win a one-night stay at the Sheraton Cavalier and a tune-up from Mr. Lube, as well as $500 for gas. Pretty cool prize. Another way to win some cool stuff is through Show Us Your Summer. We want to see those pet pictures to win a great summer prize pack. And by the way, if you want to see the entries so far, head to PeminaValleyOnline.com. There are some cutie bears in the mix. I love it. Some really cute dog pictures and cats. I see some cats too. Very cute. Coming up in 10 minutes, we're going to get a winner for today's butchered song. Here's Martin Garrix, Ed Sheeran's Repeat It. Thanks for listening to The Eagle. Hope you're enjoying this beautiful day.

0: What's up? I'm Justin Bieber. Is it too late now to say sorry?
1: Days, how many days till I can see you again? 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
0: Now, your Pembina Valley online weather.
12: Looking at a mix of sun and cloud today, some light winds, high of 21, UV index of 7. Tonight, partly cloudy, 30% chance of showers overnight with risk of a thunderstorm, low of 9. Friday, cloudy, few showers, risk of a thunderstorm, high of 18. Saturday, sunny, high of 21. Currently in Morden, Winkler, it is 14 degrees and 13 degrees in the rest of the Pembina Valley. Winds are coming in from the north and northwest at 11 kilometers per hour with a relative humidity of 72%. Stay a step ahead of the weather with radar alerts and forecasts powered by CDK Electric on the Pembina Valley online.
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1: We love getting your funny pics, if you know what I mean. 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

0: 21 degrees is our high today. Partly cloudy skies. Not a lot of interesting stuff in the forecast today, which I think is just how we like it for a nice summer day. It is time to call a winner for today's butchered song. Did you enter? Let's get to the phone lines.
1: Hello.
0: Hi, is this Tiana?
1: It is.
0: Hi, Jamie Giesbrecht calling from the Eagle 93.5. How are you doing this morning?
1: Pretty good. How about yourself?
0: Great. It's a beautiful day today. I just can't wait to get out of the studio and walk the dogs.
1: I hear you. I can't wait to get out of the office.
0: Yes. Where do you work, Tiana?
1: I'm at Enbridge Pipelines.
0: Oh, wow. Okay. How long have you been there?
1: 4 years now.
0: Okay. So do you listen to the Eagle Morning Show as a rule in the mornings, or do you just listen every now and then?
1: Oh, yeah. We listen all morning here.
0: Really? Like at Enbridge Pipelines office, it's always on?
1: Well, it's in my phone. I play it online, so I'm always listening to it.
0: I love that. Well, thank you for listening. I know you and I have never spoken before, so when your name came up, I just thought, I got to call this lady and find out who she is. And I will admit, when I first saw your last name, Valen, I read it as Van Halen.
1: Everyone does. I get that quite a bit.
0: I got pretty excited, but then I'm like, oh, no. It's Valen, right? Is that how it's pronounced?
1: Yeah.
0: Okay. Well, Tiana, you submitted a guess for today's butchered song. Can you recall which two songs I mashed up?
1: Yeah, it was Rammstein, Du Hast, and Taylor Swift, Shake It Off.
0: So clearly you have a vast knowledge of music if you can remember Rammstein.
1: Exactly. It goes way back, but, I remember.
0: I got so many messages after playing that. Like, someone had said, I would have never thought we'd be playing Rammstein on the Eagle.
1: I know. I heard those twin guitars playing the same thing. I'm like, I know this song.
0: Yeah. And, Tiana, you are the winner of $25 to Banman Meats.
1: Awesome. That's great.
0: You bet. So, have you ever been out to Schoenfeld before at Banman Meats before?
1: Not for a while, but hey, it's a good weekend to do that.
0: That is for sure. Do you have plans for the weekend?
1: Oh, not really, which is great. So I got tons of free time this weekend.
0: I agree. I like it when I have a weekend with no plans.
1: Exactly. It's wonderful.
0: Well, thank you for entering. Feel free to enter more contests. It's great to chat with you, and I hope you have a fantastic rest of your day.
1: For sure. Thank you so much. You have a great day, too.

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2: Looking at a mix of sun and cloud today, some light winds as we work our way up to a high of 21 degrees. I'm Alexander Peters, and despite a stressful start to the day, Morden's Philippine Independence Day celebration turned into a major success. Organizer Jewel White says rain forced last-minute changes, including moving the main program indoors and relocating vendors to the parking lot.
3: The stage was never empty. There was never a quiet moment. And then they enjoyed the food. And then they enjoyed, like, seeing other Filipinos.
2: The celebration included music, dancing, a new fashion show competition, and food from local vendors. The event drew visitors from communities across southern Manitoba. And the cleanup of more than 150 sites impacted by blow dirt during May's severe windstorms is pretty much completed in the municipality of Rhineland. Reeve Don Weeb says the vast majority of the work was done last week before up to 3 inches of rain fell in some parts of the region.
4: It's a bit hard to finish off the project because there's some culverts that are still partially blocked because of chaff and plant residue from cornfields and all that kind of stuff. So, and then some of the ridges will have to be straightened in fall. Okay, so there will be work to be done, but we're estimating that someplace a little over 500,000. So it came in a little better than we had expected.
2: The municipality had been prepared for the cost to reach up to $1 million. Rhineland, as well as several other municipalities, are waiting for word whether they may qualify for disaster financial assistance to help cover the unbudgeted costs. Altona is taking steps to help more residents participate in civic life. Town Council has approved a community engagement policy designed to ensure everyone has a voice in municipal decision-making. Mayor Harv Schrader says the framework builds on the town's welcoming and inclusive communities work.
5: So the purpose of that policy is to make sure that all members of the Altona community can engage fully in civic life. Originally born out of the welcoming and inclusive communities policy framework from the PVLIP, so that's the Pembina Valley Local Immigration Partnership, and council adopted that in 2021. Supports the continued sustainable growth of the community.
2: The next step is creating an action plan to identify and remove barriers to civic participation. More details are available now on PeminaValleyOnline.com. And while you're there, be sure to subscribe to the daily newsletter to receive it directly into your inbox.
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6: Manager for the Morden Collegiate Track and Field team, Jamie Kirkland, says he couldn't be prouder of how the group did, and he says he's still thinking about how well they all performed as athletes.
7: Well, what goes through my mind is just, you know, the dedication that the athletes showed to prepare for their performances this past weekend. It, you know, it was you know, a pretty weighty week, a weighty 2 weeks prior to provincials. Once they understood that they were qualified, they were training, I don't know, it was three or four times. And through at this point of the season, they are occupied with work, occupied with end of year school stuff. I really got to say what put them over the top was their commitment to practice with Al and Rick as often as they possibly could.
6: Kirkland says he couldn't be prouder of the group and does credit Al Wirth and Rick Scott for a lot of the success. More on PeminaValleyOnline.com. In American Association Baseball, Lincoln beat up on Winnipeg 8-3, while in Major League Baseball, the Blue Jays blanked the Boston Red Sox 3-0. I'm Dave Anthony.
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2: Looking at a mix of sun and cloud today, some light winds, high of 21, UV index of 7. Tonight, partly cloudy, 30% chance of showers overnight with risk of a thunderstorm, low of 9. Friday, cloudy, few showers, risk of a thunderstorm, high of 18. Saturday, sunny, high of 21. Currently in Morden Winkler, it is 14 degrees and 13 degrees in the rest of the Pembina Valley. Winds are coming in from the north and northwest at 11 kilometers per hour with a relative humidity of 72%. Stay a step ahead of the weather with radar alerts and forecasts powered by CDK Electric on the Pembina Valley online app.
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Nelly Furtado, Electric Circus. Good morning. Now into 11 o'clock on the Eagle 93.5. Father's Day is just around the corner, and we've got you set. You don't have to worry about a thing as long as you win the prize pack through Macmore Industries. It is a Milwaukee leaf blower and chainsaw combo. And all you have to do to win is call us and tell us something great about your dad. Tell us a life lesson he's taught you. Even if your dad's no longer with us, we can still get you the chainsaw and the leaf blower as long as you tell us all about your dad. As a matter of fact, we got some more calls this morning. I'm going to share one of those with you later this hour. Right now, it's Alex Warren, Fever Dream.

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10: Looking at a mix of sun and cloud today, some light winds, high of 21, UV index of 7. Tonight, partly cloudy, 30% chance of showers overnight with risk of a thunderstorm, low of 9. Friday, cloudy, few showers, risk of a thunderstorm, high of 18. Saturday, sunny, high of 21. Currently in Morden, Winkler, it is 14 degrees and 13 degrees in the rest of the Pembina Valley. Winds are coming in from the north and northwest at 11 kilometers per hour with a relative humidity of 72%. Stay a step ahead of the weather with radar alerts and forecasts powered by CDK Electric on the Pembina Valley online app.
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0: Alex, the mosquitoes have gotten bad.
1: Yeah, they have.
0: Have you been out there?
1: Yeah, it's the time has come.
0: Yes. Mm-hmm. Every evening before bed, when I let the dogs out, I'm like, yesterday I slapped three on my legs.
1: Wow, okay.
0: They were biting.
1: Yeah. I was at a block party earlier this week, and standing on the grass, they were just everywhere.
0: I know. Yeah. Mm-hmm. I know. You know, Kate, when the Jeff, the arborist guy from Morden, was in studio before Arbor Day, mm-hmm. I was like kind of making fun of men, which is pretty normal
2: for me.
0: That's
2: pretty on brand, if I had to say so.
0: I was saying, like, only the male trees release those seeds that we're all allergic to, yeah. So...
1: Oh, okay.
0: Yeah, it's only the male trees.
1: Interesting.
0: That seed. Mm-hmm. And, but here, I'm going to take that back now. Well, I won't take it back. I meant every word of that.
1: Yes.
0: But I'm going to do a female one here. Only female mosquitoes bite.
1: Yes, I've been saying that since grade school.
0: Yeah.
1: Yeah.
0: So...
1: Every time a girl was annoying to me, I said, you're just like a mosquito.
0: Right?
1: Yeah.
0: Like, come on, where's the girl power? We're here with the mosquitoes. Or maybe it's good. It's about time.
1: Oh, really? They're standing up for themselves is what it is.
0: Yeah. Well, they're biting me too, so I don't love that. Mm-hmm. But my neighbor, we were walking the other day.

0: and he said, have you eaten a lot of bananas lately? And I was like, yeah, I eat tons of bananas all the time. And he's like, oh, that's why they're biting you.
1: Interesting. Everyone has a theory on how often mosquitoes bite people is the thing.
0: Do you have theories?
1: No, I don't. Okay. I think every theory is hokum.
0: I looked it up.
1: Yeah.
0: Hokum.
1: Yes.
0: It is not true that if you eat bananas, mosquitoes will bite you more.
1: Yeah, and people are saying that it's like the different blood types that are like different, they're attracted to.
0: Yep.
1: I think the one that carries the most water is that they're attracted to the gases we put off.
0: That is true, though.
1: Yeah.
0: That is true. And actually, pregnant women emit more CO2.
1: Okay.
0: And so mosquitoes are more likely to bite pregnant women.
1: That sucks because they're already going through so much.
0: I know. And it is true that beer attracts mosquitoes. So if you drink beer,
1: really?
0: The mosquitoes may bite you more.
1: Oh.
0: It is also true that mosquitoes prefer dark clothing, or they can, I don't know if they can see it better or what it is.
1: Interesting.
0: So that's bad news for me.
1: Yeah, you're always in black.
0: I'm always in black. Mm-hmm. So there you go.
1: Okay.
0: Also, if you're stinky and you have a lot of body odor,
1: okay,
0: the mosquitoes can smell you from 30 meters away.
1: All the more reason to take good care of yourself.
0: Yeah, if you drink beer, you got BO and you wear a lot of black.
1: Also, don't get pregnant. And yes.
0: But you can eat bananas.
1: Bananas are fine.

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Road closure? 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

0: Is that what I think it is?
1: The Eagle 93.5. 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
9: Looking at a mix of sun and cloud today, some light winds, high of 21, UV index of 7. Tonight, partly cloudy, 30% chance of showers overnight with risk of a thunderstorm, low of 9. Friday, cloudy, few showers, risk of a thunderstorm, high of 18. Saturday, sunny, high of 21. Currently in Morden Winkler, it is 14 degrees and 13 degrees in the rest of the Pembina Valley. Winds are coming in from the north and northwest at 11 kilometers per hour with a relative humidity of 72%. Stay a step ahead of the weather with radar alerts and forecasts powered by CDK Electric on the Pembina Valley online app.
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0: Hey, congratulations to Tiana Valen for winning the Butchered Song this morning. Tiana guessed right, and so did many of you. Rammstein, along with Taylor Swift's Shake It Off. And Tiana has won $25 to Bandman Meats in Schoenfeld just in time for Father's Day. And speaking of Father's Day, we have a prize pack to give away. It's a chainsaw leaf blower combo, Milwaukee brand, thanks to Macmore Industries. So we've been asking for you to call us and tell us about your dad. I got an interesting call this morning from Ed Vandersloos of Carmen. Have a listen.
1: It's Ed here in Carmen.
0: Hi, Ed. Sorry, I missed you the first time.
1: Oh, that's all right. Hey, number one thing I want to mention is if Tracy doesn't call in about her dad,
0: okay.
1: Then there's something wrong. He's an incredible man. I have coffee with him every morning, and he's always got a story, and he really likes you. You must listen well.
0: Oh, that I love that. I am a big fan of Tracy's dad as well. And so, are you calling in on behalf of Tracy's dad?
1: No, I'm calling in on behalf of my dad, who's passed now. But I want to tell you a little story. I don't think I want to win this contest, but I'd like to tell you a little story.
0: Sure.
1: When we were young, well, two things my father has taught me. Number one, hard work will never kill you.
0: Hmm.
1: And number two, when I was 12 years old, I remember standing in the yard and having an apple. And I threw that out. I ate some of the apple and threw it in the grass. My dad said, pick that up, eat the rest of it. That stuck with me forever because, well, up till now, because he taught me that you can't throw food away. But anyways, I want to tell you as well a little story.
0: Sure.
1: When we were younger, my father had a...

0: exactly where he walked, and his footprints.
1: Yep.
0: Later in life, I mean, we didn't get along all the time, but later in life, when after my father passed, or he was passing away, getting sick, I started my own greenhouse at Market Garden. So at his funeral, I stood up and I said, you know what? This is kind of cool, because I can remember as a kid doing the walking around, trying to walk where he walked. And here I am, like 45 years later, 50 years later, still walking in my father's footprints.
1: Isn't that just amazing? That's Ed from Carmen who called in to say that. We appreciate the call, Ed. And maybe you don't want to win the contest, but hey, chainsaw, leaf blower, it's worth it and fun to relive some of those memories. What a beautiful memory. Thank you, Ed, for sharing.
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2: Welcome to Thursday. I'm Alexander Peters. Residents curious about local government are being invited to an information session hosted by the RM of Stanley ahead of this year's municipal election. While the event is aimed at prospective candidates, CAO Luke LaHaye says anyone interested in learning more about council is welcome to attend.
3: If you're just curious, even if you're from another municipality or another city, you're very much welcome just to sit in and watch the show, learn of what the responsibilities of a council member would be.
2: The June 29th session begins at 7 p.m. and will include a question and answer period. Election day in Manitoba municipalities is October 28th. Winkler Elementary students helped create a habitat for a duck family, monitoring the ducklings after they hatched and eventually assisted with an exit plan when it was time for the birds to leave. Teacher Alvin Friesen says student interest exceeded all expectations.
4: When I mentioned it, they jumped on board right away. It started just taking over our science classes, and they started asking to come at breaks, at their lunch break, during math, after school. They just wanted to chip in.
2: Friesen says students across the school followed the project, with many gathering at Winkler.

0: policy that prioritizes inclusion, accessibility, reconciliation, and human rights. Mayor Harv Schrader says the policy will include practical steps such as using plain language in municipal documents and continuing accessibility improvements around the community.
1: We've had one case where they weren't sure why they were being asked to come to council, and they were a little uncomfortable. So when we explained to them why they got the letter, they felt much more at ease. So I think some of that needs to be explained to especially newcomers that come. We're not a scary place, and we want to help those who don't understand.
0: And the majority of work is completed in Rhineland Municipality regarding the cleanup of dozens of sites impacted by blowing dirt during May's severe windstorms. More than 150 sites of ditches, culverts, and drains required some form of remediation. Reeve Don Weeb, who grew up near Plum Coulee, does not recall ever seeing something like this happen.
2: No, I remember growing up as a kid, we sometimes had dust storms in March and things, but never like this. Some of the ditches I went and looked at, you know, you got 2 or 3 feet of dirt in the ditch. Our area is fairly flat, and municipal drains are critical to field.

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2: Jamie Kennedy, the manager of the track and field program with Morden Collegiate, says the athletes were fantastic at provincials, and he credits Rick Scott and Al Wirth, the coaches, for giving a lot of themselves to make sure these athletes are at their best.
3: Yeah, the technical stuff is there immediately. That's understood. They know exactly what they are coaching about, certainly. They are very extremely clear communicators, but the stuff I'd like to focus on is, you know, the care. It all emerges from a deep care for each athlete they're working with. We were kind of sitting around the tent at provincials when the standings were announced, and the tally isn't really that clear all weekend, so you never know where you stand as a team. But to see them share in the grins with all the athletes right away, the basking in it, the looks on their faces, that, you know, this is paying off. And they're not looking to themselves, that's for sure. Immediately, they're looking at all the people they've been training, all of the kids they've been working with, and that's the love of it right there. That's
2: More on PeminaValleyOnline.com. At the 2026 FIFA World Cup, Canada will be taking on Qatar today. In the Manitoba Junior Baseball League, it's Pembina Valley that is set to host Interlake. In the Canadian Elite Basketball League, Winnipeg welcomes in Vancouver. In AA Baseball, the Gold Knights are on the road at Lincoln. And in Major League Baseball, the Blue Jays remain in Boston taking on the Red Sox. I'm Dave Anthony.
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0: Looking at a mix of sun and cloud today, some light winds, high of 21, UV index of 7. Tonight, partly cloudy, 30% chance of showers overnight with a risk of thunderstorm, low of 9. Friday, cloudy, few showers, risk of a thunderstorm, high of 18. Saturday, sunny, high of 21. Currently in Morden Winkler, it is 16 degrees and 14 degrees in the rest of the Pembina Valley. Winds are coming in from the north and northwest at 22 kilometers per hour with a relative humidity of 60%. Stay a step ahead of the weather with radar alerts and forecasts powered by CDK Electric on the Pembina Valley online app.
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0: to
1: Tyler Shaw. 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I'm Sharon Church in for Ken O'Neill. Theory of a Dead Man, Santa Monica up ahead. But first, here's Lady Gaga and Doechii.
0: No matter what, no matter what, you got.

0: is the worst. Hey, I'm Sharon Church. Okay, I know I'm being a little overdramatic, but if you've ever had to deal with water where it shouldn't be, you know what I'm talking about. And it's about to get worse once those kids are home every day for the summer. Because they don't think to dry off when they run inside from jumping through the sprinkler. And yet, why are there always wet towels on the floor? The wood floor. If you know, you know. And oh, what's this I see? A sopping wet bathing suit just tossed in the corner of your room? Touching the baseboard? That's not going to wreck it at all.
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2: Now, your Pembina Valley online weather.
3: Looking at a mix of sun and cloud today, some light winds, high of 21, UV index of 7. Tonight, partly cloudy, 30% chance of showers overnight with a risk of thunderstorm, low of 9. Friday, cloudy, few showers, risk of a thunderstorm, high of 18. Saturday, sunny, high of 21. Currently in Morden Winkler, it is 16 degrees and 14 degrees in the rest of the Pembina Valley. Winds are coming in from the north and northwest at 22 kilometers per hour with a relative humidity of 60%. Stay a step ahead of the weather with radar alerts and forecasts powered by CDK Electric on the Pembina Valley online app.
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2: Only need me when it's sundown.

Adam Rodway, Runaround. I'm Sharon Church. Do you know the difference between a tornado watch and a tornado warning? You should. We'll chat about that after the weekend, but first...

0: season is ramping up. Hey, I'm Sharon Church. Officials say that now is the time to review what to do when severe weather hits. Now, first of all, you need to know the difference between a tornado watch and a tornado warning. A watch means conditions are favorable for development, so no tornadoes yet, but it could happen. A warning means a tornado has been spotted or detected on radar and action needs to happen immediately. Now, if a warning is issued, get to shelter right away. The safest place, of course, is the basement, but if that's not available, move to an interior room on the lowest floor and away from windows and doors. Experts also recommend having an emergency kit. It needs to be ready with water, food, a flashlight, basic first aid supplies, and a battery-powered radio. When severe weather hits, be sure to be listening for the latest update on the conditions and safety measures.
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14: Looking at a mix of sun and cloud today. Some light winds, high of 21, UV index of 7. Tonight partly cloudy, 30% chance of showers overnight with a risk of thunderstorm, low of 9. Friday cloudy, few showers, risk of a thunderstorm, high of 18. Saturday sunny, high of 21. Currently in Morden Winkler, it is 16 degrees and 14 degrees in the rest of the Pembina Valley. Winds are coming in from the north and northwest at 22 kilometers per hour with a relative humidity of 60%. Stay a step ahead of the weather with radar alerts and forecasts powered by CDK Electric on the Pembina Valley online app.
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A morning cheese tax to your dog, or using sarcasm to keep calm in traffic. 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

0: afternoon. I'm Sharon Church. Father's Day is this Sunday. And you know, it's one of the more difficult holidays to buy gifts for because, well, dads are just impossible, right? They say things like, oh, I don't need anything, or save your money for something else. Or how about this one? I don't know. Great. Thanks for all your help, Dad. So what should you get for the old man who claims he doesn't want anything? No, I'm serious. Like, what should I get my dad? It's been a case of sardines for 20 years running. I should change it up.
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2: Get the news you need when you need it by downloading the Pembina Valley Online app. Good afternoon. I'm Robin Weeb, and here's what's making local news this hour. The 2026 Altona Walk for Alzheimer's set a record this year, fundraising over $20,000. Participant Dolores N. says the event is about more than fundraising. It's also about connecting people who are living through the challenges of dementia. N. says her 94-year-old mother developed dementia 3 years ago, and her family has benefited greatly from support provided by the Alzheimer's Society of Manitoba.
3: We've been part of a support group with the Manitoba Alzheimer's Society, and the support group has been amazing for us on this very difficult journey. And so it just happened to work out this year for us to come on this walk and to share a little bit about our family story with my mom's dementia.
2: And says events like the walk help people realize they're not alone and can open the door to additional support. Find the full story right now on Pembina Valley Online or on your Pembina Valley Online app. Rhineland Municipality has good news to share with residents regarding the blow dirt cleanup prompted by May's severe wind events. Reeve Don Weep.
4: Our council is pleased to announce that the blow dirt cleanup has largely been completed before the heavy rains last week, because some of our areas got more than 3 inches of rain. And so we certainly want to commend our public works staff and the local contractors for working so diligently in getting the job done.
2: Council has targeted between $500,000 to $1 million for the cleanup. And currently, Weeb says, it looks like it will be just over $500,000. Rhineland, as well as several other municipalities, are awaiting word whether they may qualify for disaster financial assistance to help cover the unbudgeted costs. Filipino culture took center stage in Morden Saturday as the community celebrated Philippine Independence Day. Organizers were forced to move much of the event indoors after rainy weather threatened the day's plans. But organizer Jewel White says the turnout exceeded expectations.
5: The place was really packed indoors and outdoors, and I couldn't be any more thankful. Like, it was a big turnout.
2: The event featured 15 musical performers, a fashion show, food vendors, and cultural presentations. Organizers also announced the local Filipino community has officially become a registered organization. Find the full recap right now at Pembina Valley Online or on your Pembina Valley Online app. A trip to Country Thunder is up for grabs through a new Manitou Opera House fundraiser. The raffle features two pairs of premium tickets to the July 3rd music event at Princess Auto Stadium, with headliners

0: Kane Brown, and Bailey Zimmerman. Event coordinator Lindy Sharp says the event combines a love of music with support for a community icon.
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0: 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Here is your Golden West Radio Money Scope. The TSX is down 165. The Dow Jones is up 227. The NASDAQ is at 446. And the Canadian dollar is down 21 100ths, trading at 70.7 cents U.S.
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3: Jamie Kennedy, the manager of the track and field program with Morden Collegiate, says the athletes were fantastic at provincials, and he credits Rick Scott and Al Wirth, the coaches, for giving a lot of themselves to make sure these athletes are at their best.
4: Yeah, the technical stuff is there immediately. That's understood. They know exactly what they are coaching about, certainly. They're extremely clear communicators, but the stuff I'd like to focus on is, you know, the care. It all emerges from a deep care for each athlete they're working with. We were kind of sitting around the tent at provincials when the standings were announced, and the tally isn't really that clear all weekend, so you never know where you stand as a team. But to see them share in the grins with all the athletes right away, the basking in it, the looks on their faces, that, you know, this is paying off. And they're not looking to themselves, that's for sure. Immediately, they're looking at all the people they've been training, all of the kids they've been working with, and that's the love of it right there. That's
3: More on PeminaValleyOnline.com. At the 2026 FIFA World Cup, Canada will be taking on Qatar today. In the Manitoba Junior Baseball League, it's Pembina Valley that is set to host Interlake. In the Canadian Elite Basketball League, Winnipeg welcomes in Vancouver. In AA Baseball, the Gold Knights are on the road at Lincoln. And in Major League Baseball, the Blue Jays remain in Boston taking on the Red Sox. I'm Dave Anthony.
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0: A mix of sun and cloud today with a wind northwest 20 kilometers per hour and a high of 21 with a UV index of 7 or high. Tonight, partly cloudy with a 30% chance of showers overnight with a risk of a thunderstorm and a low of 9. Tomorrow, becoming cloudy in the morning with a few showers and a risk of a thunderstorm. Wind becoming northwest 30 kilometers per hour, gusting to 50 in the afternoon with a high of 18. Tomorrow night, cloudy periods with a 60% chance of showers and a low of 8. Saturday, sunny with a high of 21. Sunday, sunshine with a high of 22. And Monday, cloudy with a high of 20 degrees. Currently, it's 16 degrees in Winkler, Morden, Altona, Gretna, Carmen, and Pilot Mound, and 15 in Winnipeg, with a wind northwest at 15 kilometers per hour and a relative humidity of 53%. Stay prepared with the 7-day forecast from CDK Electric Local Weather on Pembina Valley Online.
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7: Now, your Pembina Valley online weather.
8: A mix of sun and cloud today with a wind northwest 20 kilometers per hour and a high of 21 with a UV index of 7 or high. Tonight, partly cloudy with a 30% chance of showers overnight with a risk of a thunderstorm and a low of 9. Tomorrow, becoming cloudy in the morning with a few showers and a risk of a thunderstorm. Wind becoming northwest, 30 kilometers per hour, gusting to 50 in the afternoon, with a high of 18. Tomorrow night, cloudy periods with a 60% chance of showers and a low of 8. Saturday, sunny with a high of 21. Sunday, sunshine with a high of 22. And Monday, cloudy with a high of 20 degrees. Right now, it's 17 degrees in Altona, Gretna, Winkler, Morden, and Carmen, and 16 degrees in Pilot Mound and Winnipeg, with the wind north-northwest at 15 kilometers per hour and a relative humidity of 51%. View the latest radar anytime with the CDK Electric Local Weather on the Pembina Valley online app.
7: The Eagle 93.5, turning Pembina Valley traffic into a carpool karaoke concert. 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

Good afternoon and happy Thursday. I'm Sharon Church in for Ken O'Neill. I've got a sort of sports report on the other side of 1:30 just after Magic. But first, here's Justin Bieber.

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So get in touch. 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
15: A mix of sun and cloud today with a wind northwest 20 kilometers per hour and a high of 21 with a UV index of 7 or high. Tonight, partly cloudy with a 30% chance of showers overnight with a risk of a thunderstorm and a low of 9. Tomorrow, becoming cloudy in the morning with a few showers and a risk of a thunderstorm. Wind becoming northwest, 30 kilometers per hour, gusting to 50 in the afternoon with a high of 18. Tomorrow night, cloudy periods with a 60% chance of showers and a low of 8. Saturday sunny with a high of 21, Sunday sunshine with a high of 22, and Monday cloudy with a high of 20 degrees. Right now it's 17 degrees in Altona, Gretna, Winkler, Morden, and Carmen, and 16 degrees in Pilot Mountain, Winnipeg, with the wind north-northwest at 15 kilometers per hour and a

0: It's 17 degrees in Altona, Gretna, Winkler, Morden, and Carmen, and 16 degrees in Pilot Mountain, Winnipeg, with the wind north-northwest at 15 kilometers per hour and a relative humidity of 51%. View the latest radar anytime with the CDK Electric Local Weather on the Pembina Valley online app.
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0: good. Hey, I'm Sharon Church, and it's now time for your sorta sports report. Max Scherzer made his return to the Blue Jays after rehab last week. It was rough, though. He gave up 5 runs and was pulled after just 3 1/3 innings. That was on June 10th. But as of yesterday, he was put on the 15-day injured list due to back spasms. That's not great. Now, he's been recently vocal about Major League Baseball going back to the days where they required starting pitchers to throw at least 100 pitches before managers could take them out of the game. Now, of course, after giving up 5 runs, you might be thinking maybe this wasn't the best week to make that argument.
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3: Good afternoon. I'm Robin Weeb with your local news, streaming now through the Pembina Valley Online app. The RM of Stanley is hoping to give prospective candidates a better understanding of municipal government ahead of this fall's election. An information session is planned for Monday, June 29th at 7 p.m. in the RM of Stanley Council Chambers. Chief Administrative Officer Luke LaHaye says the evening is designed to explain the role of council and answer questions people may have.
4: What bylaws are, what resolutions are, what kind of governance looks like in Stanley, what a councillor can or cannot do, what kind of responsibilities they have. It's just to give them a quick Coles Notes version of what the position is all about.
3: The session is open to anyone interested, with no commitment required to run for office. Municipal Election Day is October 28th. Altona Town Council has adopted a new community engagement policy aimed at making local government more accessible and inclusive. Mayor Harv Schrader says the policy focuses on four key areas: voice, belonging, reconciliation, and human rights. The town will now create a committee

0: with council members, staff, and community stakeholders to develop an action plan. Schrader says one of the goals is to make municipal reports easier for residents to understand.
1: The tangible examples would be to have reports and executive summaries written in plain language and not the municipalese or legalese, which is the jargon that sometimes we don't understand when they're written by lawyers or so forth. So this will help everyone to have a better understanding of decisions that are coming in front of council.
0: The policy also seeks to remove barriers to participation and help newcomers better understand municipal processes. Find the full story right now on Pembina Valley Online and on your Pembina Valley Online app. One person was taken to hospital following a two-vehicle collision in Winkler Tuesday evening. According to Winkler Police Chief Ryan Hunt, officers received the call about 5:50 p.m. for a motor vehicle collision at the intersection of First Street and Highway 14. Police say both vehicles were in the northbound turning lane when the driver of the rear vehicle briefly looked away. Upon realizing how close they were to the vehicle ahead, the driver panicked and pressed the gas pedal instead of the brake, causing the collision. The driver of the lead vehicle was transported to hospital with a neck injury. Both vehicles were towed from the scene. After hatching in Winkler Elementary School's courtyard, a family of ducklings eventually needed a way out of the enclosed space. Several plans were considered before students and staff successfully guided the birds through the school's hallways and into the schoolyard. Teacher Alvin Friesen says keeping stress low for the mother duck was a priority.
2: So our first plan was to try to create a path through the school and naturally have her walk out. And if that didn't work, we're going to try to build some sort of a ramp up on the roof so that at any time in the night or any time of the day when she felt like she wanted to take that path out of there, she could. If we had to resort to enticing them into a cage and exporting them that way, we were willing to go that route, but we thought that would be pretty stressful for the mother duck.
0: The first plan worked, and the ducks safely made their way outside, bringing a unique grade 7 science project to a successful conclusion. If you want to stay on top of what's happening in your community, subscribe to the Daily News on Pembina Valley Online. 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The TSX is down 155, the Dow Jones is up 128, the NASDAQ is up 398, and the Canadian dollar is down 19 one-hundredths, trading at 70.7 cents U.S.
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4: Jamie Kennedy, the manager of the track and field program with Morden Collegiate, says the athletes were fantastic at provincials, and he credits Rick Scott and Al Wirth, the coaches, for giving a lot of themselves to make sure these athletes are at their best.
5: Yeah, the technical stuff is there immediately. That's understood. They know exactly what they are coaching about, certainly. They are very extremely clear communicators, but the stuff I'd like to focus on is, you know, the care. It all emerges.

0: is from a deep care for each athlete they're working with. We were kind of sitting around the tent at provincials when the standings were announced, and the tally isn't really that clear all weekend. So you never know where you stand as a team, but to see them share in the grins with all the athletes right away, the basking in it, the looks on their faces that, you know, this is paying off, and they're not looking to themselves, that's for sure. Immediately, they're looking at all the people they've been training, all of the kids they've been working with, and that's the love of it right there. That's
1: 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At the 2026 FIFA World Cup, Canada will be taking on Qatar today in the Manitoba Junior Baseball League. It's Pemina Valley that is set to host Interlake. In the Canadian Elite Basketball League, Winnipeg welcomes in Vancouver. In AA Baseball, the Gold Knights are on the road at Lincoln. And in Major League Baseball, the Blue Jays remain in Boston taking on the Red Sox. I'm Dave Anthony.
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3: A mix of sun and cloud today with a wind northwest 20 kilometers per hour and a high of 21 with a UV index of 7 or high. Tonight, partly cloudy with a 30% chance of showers overnight with a risk of a thunderstorm and a low of 9. Tomorrow, becoming cloudy in the morning with a few showers and a risk of a thunderstorm. Wind becoming northwest 30 kilometers per hour, gusting to 50 in the afternoon with a high of 18. Tomorrow night, cloudy periods with a 60% chance of showers and a low of 8. Saturday sunny with a high of 21, Sunday sunshine with a high of 22, and Monday cloudy with a high of 20 degrees. Right now it's 17 degrees in Altona, Gretna, Winkler, Morden, and Carmen, and 16 degrees in Pilot Mound in Winnipeg, with the wind north-northwest at 15 kilometers per hour and a relative humidity of 51%. View the latest radar anytime with the CDK Electric Local Weather on the Pemina Valley online app.
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1: A mix of sun and cloud today with a wind northwest 20 kilometers per hour and a high of 21 with a UV index of 7 or high. Tonight, partly cloudy with a 30% chance of showers overnight with a risk of a thunderstorm and a low of 9. Tomorrow, becoming cloudy in the morning with a few showers and a risk of a thunderstorm. Wind becoming northwest, 30 kilometers per hour, gusting to 50 in the afternoon, with a high of 18. Tomorrow night, cloudy periods with a 60% chance of showers and a low of 8. Saturday, sunny with a high of 21. Sunday, sunshine with a high of 22. And Monday, cloudy with a high of 20 degrees. Right now it's 17 degrees in Altona, Gretna, Winkler, Morden, and Carmen, and 16 degrees in Pilot Mountain, Winnipeg, with the wind north-northwest at 15 kilometers per hour and a relative humidity of 51%. View the latest radar anytime with the CDK Electric Local Weather on the Pembina Valley online app.
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8: A mix of sun and cloud today with a wind northwest 20 kilometers per hour and a high of 21 with a UV index of 7 or high. Tonight, partly cloudy with a 30% chance of showers overnight with a risk of a thunderstorm and a low of 9. Tomorrow, becoming cloudy in the morning with a few showers and a risk of a thunderstorm. Wind becoming northwest, 30 kilometers per hour, gusting to 50 in the afternoon with a high of 18. Tomorrow night, cloudy periods with a 60% chance of showers and a low of 8. Saturday sunny with a high of 21, Sunday sunshine with a high of 22, and Monday cloudy with a high of 20 degrees. Right now it's 18 degrees in Carmen, Morden, Winkler, Altona, and Gretna. It's 17 in Pilot Mound and 16 in Winnipeg, with a wind north-northwest at 14 kilometers per hour, gusting to 29, and a relative humidity of 47%. Get a closer look at wind, humidity, and conditions on the CDK Electric weather page at Pembina Valley Online.
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Life hack alert. Hey, I'm Sharon Church. I'm all about finding the best life hacks to help me and my well-meaning but forgetful brain. Here's one I just came across. You know when a friend tells you that they have like a medical appointment or something big happening in the near future and you want to remember to text them on the day to see how it went? You know,

0: to be a good friend, but you always forget. Well, don't try to remember. Don't even put a reminder in your calendar. Do this instead. Schedule the actual, hey, how did everything go today? Text right then and there. Your friend will be so amazed that you remembered. This is genius. Now, if I could only figure out how to schedule texts, I'd be unstoppable.
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2: 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I'm Robin Weeb with your local news update. Despite a stressful start to the day, Morden's Philippine Independence Day celebration turned into a major success. Organizer Jewel White says rain forced last-minute changes, including moving the main program indoors and relocating vendors to the parking lot.
3: The stage was never empty. There was never a quiet moment. And then they enjoyed the food, and then they enjoyed, like, seeing other Filipinos.
2: The celebration included music, dancing, a new fashion show competition, and food from local vendors. The event drew visitors from communities across southern Manitoba. Read more now at Pembina Valley Online and on your Pembina Valley Online app. One person was taken to hospital following a two-vehicle collision in Winkler Tuesday evening. Alexander Peters has more on the story.
4: According to Winkler Police Chief Ryan Hunt, officers received a call at about 5:50 p.m. for a motor vehicle collision at the intersection of 1st Street and Highway 14. Police say both vehicles were in the northbound turning lane when the driver of the rear vehicle briefly looked away. Upon realizing how close they were to the vehicle ahead, the driver panicked and pressed the gas pedal instead of the brake, causing the collision. The driver of the lead vehicle was transported to hospital with a neck injury. Both vehicles were towed from the scene. I'm Alexander Peters.
2: Community members came together in Altona to support those affected by dementia during this year's Walk for Alzheimer's. The event raised over $20,000 for programs and services offered through the Alzheimer's Society of Manitoba. Participant Dolores Sen says support groups have been a critical resource for her family since her 94-year-old mother developed dementia.
5: They have all sorts of resources that you can tap into, whether it's online or whether it's in person. We meet once a month. And we have our leader, Rebecca Atchison. She's got all sorts of really good resources for us to use. And everyone's dementia journey is very different. There's also the people that come to the support group who've experienced so many different things themselves. And their sharing has also been really beneficial to us.
2: And events like the Walk for Alzheimer's keep these programs and support groups alive. See the full recap of the Altona Walk right now on Pembina Valley Online or on your Pembina Valley Online app. Altona is taking more steps to help residents participate in civic life. Town Council has approved a community engagement policy designed to ensure everyone has a voice in municipal decision-making. Mayor Harv Schrader says the framework builds on the town's welcoming and inclusive communities work.
6: So the purpose of that policy is to make sure that all members of the Altona community can engage fully in civic life. Originally born out of the welcoming and inclusive communities policy framework from the PVLIP, so that's the Pembina Valley Local Immigration Partnership, and council adopted that in 2021. Supports the continued sustainable growth of the community.
2: The next step is creating an action plan to identify and remove barriers to civic participation. More details are available right now on Pembina Valley Online. 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It's time for your Golden West Radio Money Scope. The TSX is down 218. The Dow Jones is up 131. The NASDAQ is up 403. And the Canadian dollar is down 18 one-hundredths, trading at 70.7 cents U.S.
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7: Jamie Kennedy, the manager of the track and field program with Morden Collegiate, says the athletes were fantastic at provincials, and he credits Rick Scott and Al Wirth, the coaches, for giving a lot of themselves to make sure these athletes are at their best.
8: Yeah, the technical stuff is there immediately. That's understood. They know exactly what they are coaching about, certainly. They're very extremely clear communicators, but the stuff I'd like to focus on is, you know, the care. It all emerges from a deep care for each athlete they're working with. We were kind of sitting around the tent at provincials when the standings were announced, and the tally isn't really that clear all weekend. So you never know where you stand as a team, but To see them share in the grins with all the athletes right away, the basking in it, the looks on their faces that, you know, this is paying off. And they're not looking to themselves, that's for sure. Immediately, they're looking at all the people they've been training, all of the kids they've been working with, and that's the love of it right there. That's
7: More on PeminaValleyOnline.com. At the 2026 FIFA World Cup, Canada will be taking on Qatar today in the Manitoba Junior Baseball League. It's Pembina Valley that is set to host Interlake. In the Canadian Elite Basketball League, Winnipeg welcomes in Vancouver. In AA Baseball, the Gold Knights are on the road at Lincoln, and in Major

0: League Baseball, the Blue Jays remain in Boston taking on the Red Sox. I'm Dave Anthony.
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2: A mix of sun and cloud today with a wind northwest 20 kilometers per hour and a high of 21 with a UV index of 7 or high. Tonight, partly cloudy with a 30% chance of showers overnight with a risk of a thunderstorm and a low of 9. Tomorrow, becoming cloudy in the morning with a few showers and a risk of a thunderstorm. Wind becoming northwest, 30 kilometers per hour, gusting to 50 in the afternoon, with a high of 18. Tomorrow night, cloudy periods with a 60% chance of showers and a low of 8. Saturday, sunny with a high of 21. Sunday, sunshine with a high of 22. And Monday, cloudy with a high of 20 degrees. Right now, it's 18 degrees in Carmen, Morden, Winkler, Altona, and Gretna. It's 17 in Pilot Mound and 16 in Winnipeg, with a wind north-northwest at 14 kilometers per hour, gusting to 29, and a relative humidity of 47%. Get a closer look at wind, humidity, and conditions on the CDK Electric weather page at Pembina Valley Online.
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honest, have you ever used a cheesy pickup line? 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Well, they're more cringy, but still. We'll talk about it after Devin Cole. I got you, but first, here's Olivia Rodrigo, Drop Dead.

0: Know what it's made of?
1: Boyfriend material.
0: I was going to call you beautiful, but then I realized I don't have your number yet.
1: Your hand looks heavy. Can I hold it for you? Oh boy, okay, just a second. Calling any part of a woman's body heavy, that's pretty risky. Okay, last one.
0: I'd say God bless you, but it looks like he already has.
1: Okay, that one's pretty good. You'd get me with that one.
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16: A mix of sun and cloud today with a wind northwest 20 kilometers per hour and a high of 21 with a UV index of 7 or high. Tonight, partly cloudy with a 30% chance of showers overnight with a risk of a thunderstorm and a low of 9. Tomorrow, becoming cloudy in the morning with a few showers and a risk of a thunderstorm. Wind becoming northwest, 30 kilometers per hour, gusting to 50 in the afternoon, with a high of 18. Tomorrow night, cloudy periods with a 60% chance of showers and a low of 8. Saturday, sunny with a high of 21. Sunday, sunshine with a high of 22. And Monday, cloudy with a high of 20 degrees. Right now, it's 18 degrees in Carmen, Morden, Winkler, Altona, and Gretna. It's 17 in Pilot Mound and 16 in Winnipeg, with a wind north-northwest at 14 kilometers per hour, gusting to 29, and a relative humidity of 47%. Get a closer look at wind, humidity, and conditions on the CDK Electric weather page at Pembina Valley Online.
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0: Hey, McCray, stupid. I'm Sharon Church in for Ken O'Neill. Gonna take just a little break, but we'll get you back into the tunes real soon. Lady Gaga and Doechii coming up with Runway.
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12: A mix of sun and cloud today with a wind northwest 20 kilometers per hour and a high of 21 with a UV index of 7 or high. Tonight, partly cloudy with a 30% chance of showers overnight with a risk of a thunderstorm and a low of 9. Tomorrow, becoming cloudy in the morning with a few showers and a risk of a thunderstorm. Wind becoming northwest, 30 kilometers per hour, gusting to 50 in the afternoon, with a high of 18. Tomorrow night, cloudy periods with a 60% chance of showers and a low of 8. Saturday, sunny with a high of 21. Sunday, sunshine with a high of 22. And Monday, cloudy with a high of 20 degrees. Right now, it's 18 degrees in Carmen, Morden, Winkler, Altona, and Gretna. It's 17 in Pilot Mound and 16 in Winnipeg, with a wind north-northwest at 14 kilometers per hour, gusting to 29, and a relative humidity of 47%. Get a closer look at wind, humidity, and conditions on the CDK Electric Weather page at Pembina Valley Online.
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2: Get the news you need when you need it by downloading the Pembina Valley Online app. Good afternoon. I'm Robin Weeb, and here's what's making local news this hour. After hatching in Winkler Elementary School's courtyard, a family of ducklings eventually needed a way out of the enclosed space. Several plans were considered before students and staff successfully guided the birds through the school's hallways and into the schoolyard. Teacher Alvin Friesen says keeping stress low for the mother duck was a priority.
3: So our first plan was to try to create a path through the school and naturally have her walk out. And if that didn't work, we're going to try to build some sort of a ramp up on the roof so that at any time in the night or any time of the day when she felt like she wanted to take that path out of there, she could. If we had to resort to enticing them into a cage and exporting them that way, we were willing to go that route, but we thought that would be pretty stressful for the mother duck.
2: And the ducks safely made their way outside, bringing a unique grade 7 science project to a successful conclusion. The Arm of Stanley is hosting a candidates forum session later this month to help residents learn more about serving on council. CAO Luke LaHaye says the evening will cover everything from council responsibility

0: as to how municipal government operates, with consultant Ernie Epp leading the discussion.
1: Residents kicking around the idea of what kind of commitment is required

0: to be a council member for the Yarmouth Stanley. So we felt that it would be wise to get a consultant, Ernie Epp, local guy from Morden, to come and provide our residents or interested parties information on what it takes to be a councillor.
1: The session takes place June 29th at 7 p.m. at the Yarmouth Stanley Council Chambers, with walk-ins welcome. The Manitou Opera House is offering music lovers a shot at seeing Country Thunder from the fourth row, with a raffle that will also support its operation. Two winners will receive a pair of tickets to the July 3rd show, featuring headliners Kane Brown and Bailey Zimmerman. Funds raised through the draw will go towards keeping the more than 100-year-old venue operating.
2: We're giving away four tickets, fourth row center stage.
1: 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The Filipino community in Morden is looking ahead to future growth after announcing it has officially become a registered organization. The announcement was made during Saturday's Philippine Independence Celebration, which attracted a large crowd despite poor weather earlier in the day.
3: We are in the stages now to find out, you know, how the community is going to grow and what we can do, the Filipino community, to help the local community.
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5: Jamie Kennedy, the manager of the track and field program with Morden Collegiate, says the athletes were fantastic at provincials, and he credits Rick Scott and Al Wirth, the coaches, for giving a lot of themselves to make sure these athletes are at their best.
6: Yeah, the technical stuff is there immediately. That's understood. They know exactly what they are coaching about, certainly. They're very extremely clear communicators, but the stuff I'd like to focus on is, you know, the care. It all emerges from a deep care for each athlete they're working with. We were kind of sitting around the tent at provincials when the standings were announced, and the tally isn't really that clear all weekend, so you never know where you stand as a team. But to see them share in the grins with all the athletes right away, the basking in it, the looks on their faces, that, you know, this is paying off. And they're not looking to themselves, that's for sure. Immediately, they're looking at all the people they've been training, all of the kids they've been working with, and that's the love of it right there. That's
5: More on PeminaValleyOnline.com. At the 2026 FIFA World Cup, Canada will be taking on Qatar today. In the Manitoba Junior Baseball League, it's Pembina Valley that is set to host Interlake. In the Canadian Elite Basketball League, Winnipeg welcomes in Vancouver. In AA Baseball, the Gold Knights are on the road at Lincoln. And in Major League Baseball, the Blue Jays remain in Boston taking on the Red Sox. I'm Dave Anthony.
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1: Clear early this evening, then partly cloudy with a 30% chance of showers late this evening and after midnight with a risk of a thunderstorm. Wind northwest, 20 kilometers per hour, gusting to 40, becoming light early this evening with a low of 9. Friday, mainly cloudy, a few showers beginning in the morning and ending in the afternoon with a risk of a thunderstorm. With a wind becoming northwest, 20 kilometers per hour, gusting to 40 in the afternoon with a high of 18. Friday night, clearing in the evening with a wind northwest, 20 kilometers per hour, gusting to 40, becoming light late in the evening with a low of 8. Saturday, sunny with a high of 21. Sunday, sunny with a high of 22. Monday, cloudy with a 40% chance of showers and a high of 21 degrees. Currently, it's 19 degrees in Altona, Gretna, and Pilot Mount, and 18 degrees in Winkler, Morden, and Winnipeg, with a northwest wind at 10 kilometers per hour and a relative humidity of 45%. For up-to-the-minute local forecasts, visit CDK Electric Weather on Pembina Valley Online.
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0: Water is the worst. The worst. Hey, I'm Sharon Church. Okay, I know I'm being a little overdramatic, but if you've ever had to deal with water where it shouldn't be, you know what I'm talking about. And it's about to get worse once those kids are home every day for the summer. Because they don't think to dry off when they run inside from jumping through the sprinkler, right? Yet, why are there always wet towels on the floor? The wood floor, if you know, you know. And oh, what's this I see? A sopping wet bathing suit just tossed in the corner of your room? Touching the baseboard? Oh, that's not going to wreck it at all.
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4: Here is your CDK electric forecast. Clear early this evening, then partly cloudy with a 30% chance of showers late this evening and after midnight with a risk of a thunderstorm. Wind northwest, 20 kilometers per hour, gusting to 40, becoming light early this evening with a low of 9. Friday, mainly cloudy, a few showers beginning in the morning and ending in the afternoon with a risk of a thunderstorm. With a wind becoming northwest, 20 kilometers per hour, gusting to 40 in the afternoon with a high of 18. Friday night, clearing in the evening with a wind northwest, 20 kilometers per hour, gusting to 40, becoming light late in the evening with a low of 8. Saturday, sunny with a high of 21. Sunday, sunny with a high of 22. Monday, cloudy with a 40% chance of showers and a high of 21 degrees. 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

0: First of all, you need to know the difference between a tornado watch and a tornado warning. A watch means conditions are favorable for development, so no tornado yet, but it could happen. A tornado warning means a tornado has been spotted or detected on radar and action needs to happen immediately. So if a warning is issued, get to shelter right away. The safest place is, of course, the basement, but if that's not available, move to an interior room on the lowest floor away from windows and doors. Experts also recommend having an emergency kit ready with water, food, a flashlight, basic first aid supplies, and a battery-powered radio. Because when severe weather hits, you got to be listening to us for the latest update on the conditions and safety measures.
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1: Now, your Pembina Valley online weather.
9: Clear early this evening, then partly cloudy with a 30% chance of showers late this evening and after midnight with a risk of a thunderstorm. Wind northwest, 20 kilometers per hour, gusting to 40, becoming light early this evening with a low of 9.

0: afternoon with a high of 18. Friday night, clearing in the evening with a wind northwest 20 kilometers per hour gusting to 40, becoming light late in the evening with a low of 8. Saturday, sunny with a high of 21. Sunday, sunny with a high of 22. Monday, cloudy with a 40% chance of showers and a high of 21 degrees. For up-to-the-minute local forecasts, visit CDK Electric Weather on Pembina Valley Online.
1: The sound of Winkler, Morden, Carmen, Altona, and every place in between. The

0: weekend in your eyes. I'm Sharon Church. Speaking of the weekend, Father's Day is this Sunday. And it's one of the more difficult holidays to buy gifts for because, well, dads are just impossible, right? They say things like, oh, I don't need anything, or save your money for something else. Or how about this one? I don't know. Great. Thanks for all your help, Dad. So what should you get for the old man who claims he doesn't want anything? No, seriously, like, what should I get my dad? I have no idea. It's been a case of sardines for 20 years running.
1: Okay, that was amazing.
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2: I'm Robin Weeb with your local news, streaming now through the Pembina Valley Online app. The RM of Stanley is hoping to give prospective candidates a better understanding of municipal government ahead of this fall's election. An information session is planned for Monday, June 29th at 7 p.m. in the RM of Stanley Council Chambers. Chief Administrative Officer Luke LaHaye says the evening is designed to explain the role of council and answer questions people may have.
3: What bylaws are, what resolutions are, what kind of governance looks like in Stanley, what a councillor can or cannot do, what kind of responsibilities they have. It's just to give them a quick Coles Notes version of what the position is all about.
2: The session is open to anyone interested, with no commitment required to run for office. Municipal Election Day is October 28th. The cleanup of more than 150 sites impacted by blow dirt during May's severe windstorms is pretty much completed in the municipality of Rhineland. Reeve Don Weave said the vast majority of work was done last week before up to 3 inches of rain fell in some parts of the region.
4: It's a bit hard to finish off the project because there's some culverts that are still partially blocked because of chaff and plant residue from cornfields and all that kind of stuff. So, and then

0: some of the bridges will have to be straightened in fall. Okay, so there will be work to be done, but we're estimating that someplace a little over 500,000. So it came in a little better than we had expected.
1: The municipality is prepared for the cost to reach up to $1 million. Rhineland, as well as several other municipalities, are awaiting word whether they may qualify for disaster financial assistance to help cover the unbudgeted costs. Altona Town Council is looking to make local government more accessible. Council has adopted a community engagement policy that prioritizes inclusion, accessibility, reconciliation, and human rights. Mayor Harv Schrader says the policy will include practical steps such as using plain language in municipal documents and continuing accessibility improvements around the community.
2: We've had one case where they weren't sure why they were being asked to come to council, and they were a little uncomfortable. So when we explained to them why they got the letter, they felt much more at ease. So I think some of that needs to be explained to especially newcomers that come. We're not a scary place, and we want to help those who don't understand.
1: The town will form an ad hoc committee to develop specific actions in the months ahead. Read more on Pembina Valley Online. Winkler Elementary students helped create a duck habitat for a duck family, monitoring the ducklings after they hatched and eventually assisted with an exit plan when it was time for the birds to leave. Teacher Alvin Friesen says student interest exceeded all expectations.
3: When I mentioned it, they jumped on board right away. So it started just taking over our science classes, and they started asking to come at breaks, at their lunch break, during math, after school. They just wanted to chip in.
1: Friesen says students across the school followed the project, with many gathering at windows in the courtyard to check on the ducks before their eventual release. Your trusted local news source, now in your pocket. The Pembina Valley Online app.
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5: Jamie Kennedy, the manager of the track and field program with Morden Collegiate, says the athletes were fantastic at provincials, and he credits Rick Scott and Al Wirth, the coaches, for giving a lot of themselves to make sure these athletes are at their best.
6: Yeah, the technical stuff is there immediately. That's understood. They know exactly what they are coaching about, certainly. They very extremely clear communicators, but the stuff I'd like to focus on is, you know, the care. It all emerges from a deep care for each athlete they're working with. We were kind of sitting around the tent at provincials when the standings were announced, and the tally isn't really that clear all weekend. So you never know where you stand as a team, but to see them share in the grins with all the athletes right away, the basking in it, the looks on their faces, that, you know, this is paying off. And they're not looking to themselves, that's for sure. Immediately, they're looking at all the people they've been training, all of the kids they've been working with, and that's the love of it right there. That's
5: More on PeminaValleyOnline.com. At the 2026 FIFA World Cup, Canada will be taking on Qatar today. In the Manitoba Junior Baseball League, it's Pembina Valley that is set to host Interlake. In the Canadian Elite Basketball League, Winnipeg welcomes in Vancouver. In AA Baseball, the Gold Knights are on the road at Lincoln. And in Major League Baseball, the Blue Jays remain in Boston taking on the Red Sox. I'm Dave Anthony.
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1: Here is your CDK electric forecast. Clear early this evening, then partly cloudy with a 30% chance of showers late this evening and after midnight with a risk of a thunderstorm. Wind northwest, 20 kilometers per hour, gusting to 40, becoming light early this evening with a low of 9. Friday, mainly cloudy, a few showers beginning in the morning and ending in the afternoon with a risk of a thunderstorm. With a wind becoming northwest, 20 kilometers per hour, gusting to 40 in the afternoon with a high of 18. Friday night, clearing in the evening with a wind northwest, 20 kilometers per hour, gusting to 40, becoming light late in the evening with a low of 8. Saturday, sunny with a high of 21. Sunday, sunny with a high of 22. Monday, cloudy with a 40% chance of showers and a high of 21 degrees. 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

0: Monday, cloudy with a 40% chance of showers and a high of 21 degrees. 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

0: Of contemporary love, I'm Sharon Church, and it's now time for a sorta sports report. Max Scherzer made his return to the Blue Jays after rehab last week. It was pretty rough. He gave up 5 runs and was pulled after just 3 1/3 innings. That was on June 10th, but as of yesterday, he was put on a 15-day injured list due to back spasms. That's not great. He's been recently vocal about Major League Baseball going back to the days where they required starting pitchers to throw at least 100 pitches before managers can take them out. Of course, after giving up 5 runs, you might be thinking, maybe this wasn't the best week to make that argument.
1: Farmers are the backbone of our community. 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From all of us to all of you, the Eagle 93.5 says,
2: thank you, farmers.
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3: Here is your CDK electric forecast. Clear early this evening, then partly cloudy with a 30% chance of showers late this evening and after midnight with a risk of a thunderstorm. Wind northwest, 20 kilometers per hour, gusting to 40, becoming light early this evening with a low of 9. Friday, mainly cloudy, a few showers beginning in the morning and ending in the afternoon with a risk of a thunderstorm. With a wind becoming northwest, 20 kilometers per hour, gusting to 40 in the afternoon with a high of 18. Friday night, clearing in the evening with a wind northwest, 20 kilometers per hour, gusting to 40, becoming light late in the evening with a low of 8. Saturday, sunny with a high of 21. Sunday, sunny with a high of 22. Monday, cloudy with a 40% chance of showers and a high of 21 degrees. 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

0: Life hack alert, Tam Sharon Church. I'm all about finding the best life hacks to help me and my well-meaning but forgetful brain. Here's one I just came across. You know when a friend tells you that they have like a medical appointment or something big happening in the near future and you want to remember to text them on the day to see how it went, you know, to be a good friend, and then you forget? Well, don't try to remember the date. Don't even put a reminder in your calendar. No. Here's what you do instead. Schedule the actual text. The actual, hey, how did everything go today text? Right then and there. Your friend will be so amazed that you remembered. Genius, right? Now, if I could only figure out how to schedule texts, I'd be unstoppable.
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3: Clear early this evening, then partly cloudy with a 30% chance of showers.

0: Friday, mainly cloudy. A few showers beginning in the morning and ending in the afternoon with a risk of a thunderstorm. With a wind becoming northwest, 20 kilometers per hour, gusting to 40 in the afternoon with a high of 18. Friday night, clearing in the evening with a wind northwest, 20 kilometers per hour, gusting to 40, becoming light late in the evening with a low of 8. Saturday, sunny with a high of 21. Sunday, sunny with a high of 22. Monday, cloudy with a 40% chance of showers and a high of 21 degrees. For up-to-the-minute local forecasts, visit CDK Electric Weather on Pembina Valley Online.
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0: Turns Lonely. I'm Sharon Church wrapping up for tonight. Lots of great tunes, though, coming up before the top of the hour. Stick around for Virginia to Vegas, Better Man on the way, and Dua Lipa, Houdini coming up next.
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2: 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The Altona Walk for Alzheimer's provided both fundraising and encouragement for local families on June 17th. Dolores Enns, whose mother is living with dementia, says Alzheimer's Society resources have been invaluable. This year's walk raised over $20,000, and Enns touched on the impact that will make.
3: And if they can use it for resources for people who have dementia, but also for families that are dealing with it and just learning how to cope and different things they can use, even in their language skills, on how to relate to and speak to their loved one with dementia, that is just huge. It's very helpful for them.
2: Enns encourages anyone to attend a future walk and learn more about the support available. Find the complete story on Pembina Valley Online and on your Pembina Valley Online app. The majority of work is completed in Rhineland Municipality regarding the cleanup of dozens of sites impacted by blow dirt during May's severe windstorms. More than 150 sites at ditches, culverts, and drains required some form of remediation. Reeve Don Weeb, who grew up near Plum Coulee, does not recall ever seeing something like this happen.
4: No, I remember growing up as a kid, we sometimes had dust storms in March and things, but never like this. Some of the ditches I went and looked at, you know, you got 2 or 3 feet of dirt in the ditch. Our area is fairly flat, and municipal drains are critical to field drains. Nobody I've talked to can remember it, this much dirt in our area.
2: Rhineland, as well as several other municipalities, are awaiting word whether they may qualify for disaster financial assistance to help cover the unbudgeted costs. One person was taken to hospital following a two-vehicle collision in Winkler Tuesday evening. Alexander Peters has more on the story.
5: According to Winkler Police Chief Ryan Hunt, officers received a call at about 5:50 p.m. for a motor vehicle collision at the intersection of 1st Street and Highway 14. Police say both vehicles were in the northbound turning lane when the driver of the rear vehicle briefly looked away. Upon realizing how close they were to the vehicle ahead, the driver panicked and pressed the gas pedal instead of the brake, causing the collision. The driver of the lead vehicle was transported to hospital with a neck injury. Both vehicles were towed from the scene. I'm Alexander Peters.
2: A trip to Country Thunder is up for grabs through a new Manitou Opera House fundraiser. The raffle features two pairs of premium tickets to the July 3rd music event at Princess Auto Stadium with headliners Kane Brown and Bailey Zimmerman. Event coordinator Lindy Sharp says the event combines a love of music with support for a community icon.
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7: Jamie Kennedy, the manager of the track and field program with Morton Collegiate, says the athletes were fantastic at provincials, and he credits Rick Scott and Al Wirth, the coaches, for giving a lot of themselves to make sure these athletes are at their best.
8: Yeah, the technical stuff is there immediately. That's understood. They know exactly what they are coaching about, certainly. They're very extremely clear communicators, but the stuff I'd like to focus

0: Hackathon is, you know, the care. It all emerges from a deep care for each athlete they're working with. We were kind of sitting around the tent at provincials when the standings were announced, and the tally isn't really that clear all weekend. So you never know where you stand as a team, but to see them share in the grins with all the athletes right away, the basking in it, the looks on their faces, that, you know, this is paying off. And they're not looking to themselves, that's for sure. Immediately, they're looking at all the people they've been training, all of the kids they've been working with, and that's the love of it right there. That's
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0: the people they've been training, all of the kids they've been working with, and that's the love of it right there. That's
1: 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At the 2026 FIFA World Cup, Canada will be taking on Qatar today in the Manitoba Junior Baseball League. It's Pemina Valley that is set to host Interlake. In the Canadian Elite Basketball League, Winnipeg welcomes in Vancouver. In AA Baseball, the Gold Knights are on the road at Lincoln. And in Major League Baseball, the Blue Jays remain in Boston taking on the Red Sox. I'm Dave Anthony.
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3: Clear early this evening, then partly cloudy with a 30% chance of showers late this evening and after midnight with a risk of a thunderstorm. Wind northwest, 20 kilometers per hour, gusting to 40, becoming light early this evening with a low of 9. Friday, mainly cloudy, a few showers beginning in the morning and ending in the afternoon with a risk of a thunderstorm. With a wind becoming northwest, 20 kilometers per hour, gusting to 40 in the afternoon with a high of 18. Friday night, clearing in the evening with a wind northwest, 20 kilometers per hour, gusting to 40, becoming light late in the evening with a low of 8. Saturday, sunny with a high of 21. Sunday, sunny with a high of 22. Monday, cloudy with a 40% chance of showers and a high of 21 degrees. For up-to-the-minute local forecasts, visit CDK Electric Weather on Pemina Valley Online.
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0: 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No musical artists were harmed in the making of this contest.
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6: Here is your CDK electric forecast. Clear early this evening, then partly cloudy with a 30% chance of showers late this evening and after midnight with a risk of a thunderstorm. Wind northwest, 20 kilometers per hour, gusting to 40, becoming light early this evening with a low of 9. Friday, mainly cloudy, a few showers beginning in the morning and ending in the afternoon with a risk of a thunderstorm. With a wind becoming northwest, 20 kilometers per hour, gusting to 40 in the afternoon with a high of 18. Friday night, clearing in the evening with a wind northwest, 20 kilometers per hour, gusting to 40, becoming light late in the evening with a low of 8. Saturday, sunny with a high of 21. Sunday, sunny with a high of 22. Monday, cloudy with a 40% chance of showers and a high of 21 degrees. 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
1: Now, your Pembina Valley online weather.
2: Clear early this evening, then partly cloudy with a 30% chance of showers late this evening and after midnight with a risk of a thunderstorm. Wind northwest, 20 kilometers per hour, gusting to 40, becoming light early this evening with a low of 9. Friday, mainly cloudy, a few showers beginning in the morning and ending in the afternoon with a risk of a thunderstorm. With a wind becoming northwest, 20 kilometers per hour, gusting to 40 in the afternoon with a high of 18. Friday night, clearing in the evening with a wind northwest, 20 kilometers per hour, gusting to 40, becoming light late in the evening with a low of 8. Saturday, sunny with a high of 21. Sunday, sunny with a high of 22. Monday, cloudy with a 40% chance of showers and a high of 21 degrees. For up-to-the-minute local forecasts, visit CDK Electric Weather on Pembina Valley Online.
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0: 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I'm Justin Bieber.
1: 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How many days till I can see you again?
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2: 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The 2026 Altona Walk for Alzheimer's set a record this year, fundraising over $20,000. Participant Dolores N. says the event is about more than fundraising. It's also about connecting people who are living through the challenges of dementia. N. says her 94-year-old mother developed dementia 3 years ago, and her family has benefited greatly from support provided by the Alzheimer's Society of Manitoba.
3: 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And so it just happened to work out this year for us to come on this walk and to share a little bit about our family's story with my mom's dementia.
2: 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Reeve Don Weep.
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